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1: Untouchable men are for untouchable women. And my brother, untouchable women are for untouchable men. You can't attract what you're not. You can't demand a standard that you don't meet. You can't require excellence from someone while operating in mediocrity yourself. That's not faith. That's entitlement. Every man wants a woman who's disciplined, loyal, focused, in shape, who knows her worth and doesn't settle. But what are you bringing to that table? Are you the man that woman would even look at twice? Are you built for what you're asking for? Are you asking for a finished product while still being a rough draft yourself? And sis, same thing. You want a man who leads, who provides, who's emotionally intelligent and spiritually grounded, who's also in shape. But are you whole? Are you healed? Are you building? Are you waiting for someone? Or are you waiting for someone to build you? Untouchable is not about perfection. It's about a standard. And it's about being so locked into your purpose, your growth, your discipline, your walk with God, your health, that the wrong person can't even get close. Not because you're arrogant, but because you're aligned. And alignment repels what does not belong. The relationship is a mirror. It will always reflect back what you bring to it. So if you keep ending up with chaos, ask yourself, what is inside of you that is comfortable with chaos? You keep losing people who had everything. Ask whether you were actually everything they need it. Stop asking where your person is. Start asking, am I the person that my person is actually looking for? Because God doesn't send you something you're not prepared to match. He matches in pairs, equals, not projects. Stop looking for her. Build the version of you she would actually stay for. Become untouchable and watch who God sends to match you. The standard you set for yourself is the standard you attract. Nothing more, nothing less.
0: Man, he said that. So many bars. 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

0: You're listening to Love and R&B. It's Wine Time with KG. I'm asking the question, which is worse, a woman with daddy issues or a male with mommy issues? Tam Tam in the DMV. What say you?
1: Okay. Well, I have to say I really feel that it's both. And the reason why I say that is because I have a friend that had an issue, and then I experienced the situation with my husband. So, well, soon to be ex.
0: Okay, so you're talking from personal experience.
1: Right, right. So what I find with the men that with the mother issues, like, I think it was your first caller where she was saying, you know, like, the first love is, for a boy, is the mom.
0: Right.
1: Just like for a female, it's the dad.
0: Right.
1: So in my journey with my marriage, I found that he had some real deep issues with his mom. And it tends to come over into the marriage to where they kind of put you in this box and they base you off of what their mom did. And that's not cool. You know what I'm saying? Because it's like, you're not really seeing me for who I am. You're just basing stuff off of what you've been through with your mom or, you know, other past situations that he had. Because it seemed like most of his past relationships, they all were like his mother or something. So it was just real weird. Now, for my friend, her issue with her dad, like I said, a girl's first love is her dad. So when I seen her issues, it just seemed like she was just real, just out there, and she was looking for love, but she was looking for love in the wrong places. And then, like, she couldn't find, like, that love that she really needed. She didn't have that self-love or that confidence. So I think it affects both of them equally. I don't think it's either or more or less. It's the same. So they need something to be, some kind of stability.
0: Thank you, Tam Tam, for that perspective, especially with you having personal experience on both sides. 844-258-8RNB, and that's 844-258-8762. Get on this conversation, Wine Time with KG. Which is worse, a woman with daddy issues or a male with mommy issues? We're talking about it more in 6 minutes on Love and R&B.
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6: J.C. Walker, founder of the Crew of Pyros Foundation or Crew of Pyros Carnival Club. The connection is that we see what people need and, you know, coming from a place of, I would say, humble means, you know, being raised. My mother was an educator. You know, I was raised around educators and it was about education, you know, giving back, you know, that Southern hospitality. So seeing people in need, just simply seeing them in a need. Sometimes people just need a hug or someone to speak with, you know, talk to or whatever. But being able to give back, man, that's the major thing. You know, from our community service, helping other organizations here, partnering with them, like some, giving back our prom dress, give back, you know, tuxedos for young men.
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So I sat down one day and I wrote this song, 'cause I need you.

0: You Make Me Wanna spent 11 weeks at number one on the R&B charts, and the only thing that kept him from falling off the Hot 100 was Elton John's Princess Diana tribute, which was the biggest selling single in history. The song still slaps, and he's redoing all of these looks on the R&B tour. Can't wait to see Usher and Chris Brown on that. Congratulations, Usher, 29 years. Man, Usher, that man. And that's me digging into KG's crates. Coming back, sharing your love story. This is Love and R&B.
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1: 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And Albert Somebody Trippin'. 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

0: You're listening to Love & R&B with KG Smooth. Time for tonight's love story. And tonight's love story is a love letter from Jamila. And it reads, Dear Darren, summer is here, mixing the radiant days with rainy and cool moments. The season of sun and heat warms people's hearts. And the predisposition to love is inevitable. A simple casual approach between two people already prone to love in the summer gets hotter. We become more communicative and specific topics arise for the beginning of a romance. I'm thinking this is happening between us in our chats, hints that appear inevitably lead to a relationship. In fact, we are opening our hearts like a gate, leaving the way clear for love to enter. In writing in this letter, I'm doing what my face-to-face shyness doesn't allow. I have these lines declaring myself, I'm in love with you. It's summer, and we shouldn't wait any longer as warm hearts are drawing closer. I feel that you want me too, and because of this attraction, which seems to be reciprocal, I'm waiting for an answer, which, if it is what I'm waiting for, will make me the happiest woman of this season that begins. I want to have the opportunity to love you with all the heat of summer. Kisses from Jamila. Back with a love song for you. This is Love & R&B.
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0: You're listening to Love & R&B with KG Smooth. Let's step inside the Zen Den for the Eye of the Storm Midnight Meditation. Well, tonight, doing the guided meditation, a foundation for all abundance, acknowledging the good. Acknowledging the good that you already have in your life is the foundation for all abundance. Acknowledging the good that you already have in your life is the foundation for all abundance. The only thing that you need to be abundant is the feeling of abundance. The only requisites for the abundance in your life is the feeling of abundance. And the foundation for the abundance in your life is simply acknowledging the good that you already have in your life. Where's your acknowledgement for the good in your life? In what ways do you acknowledge the good in your life? Is there goodness in your relationships, certain people? Acknowledging the good in your relationships, acknowledging the good in your health. What can you appreciate about your health? When you reflect on the goodness of your life, what comes to mind first? Maybe it's certain people. Maybe it's material abundance. Maybe it's a sense of community, a sense of safety. Maybe you reflect on your accomplishments in your career, your family, and school. And what can you appreciate even more? Acknowledging the good even more. What goodness do you sometimes forget about or take for granted? Can you look for the good in your daily life? Look for the bright side of things, the blessings all around us, the learnings from the challenges and the struggles, all the different situations of our lives. Can we look for the learnings? Can we be open to the experience of mercy and forgiveness of others, but more importantly, of ourselves? Acknowledging the good that you already have in your life is the foundation for all abundance. Acknowledging the good that you already have in your life is the foundation for all abundance. This is Love and R&B.
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0: This is Love & R&B with KG Smooth, wrapping up another great night and another great week. I hope you had as much fun as I did. I enjoy being with you, and I hope that you enjoy the vibes that I put out there in the R&B music, because I know you got other options, and you choose to be here, and I so appreciate you for it. Enjoy your weekend. Do something for yourself this weekend, whatever that thing is that you love to do, that in that moment as you're doing it, you're mindful, and you're like, ah, I love this. This is my jam. Do that for you. And I'll see you back here Sunday night for all of the vibes, the fun, the love and R&B. I'm KG Smooth. One love, one life. This is Love and R&B. 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
1: Time to take a break for prayer. Today, dear God, we pray for improved spiritual vision. We seek to be empowered to see the best in people, even when they are showing us their worst. We seek to feel the God-given love embedded in all of us, even when others may be showing us meanness and disregard. We seek to possess heightened discernment so that we can recognize lies, deceptions, and falsehoods, even when they are dressed up in exciting and attractive packaging. We seek to be able to recognize when our assistance is needed, even when no word may have been spoken. And we ask you, dear God, to love and direct our steps, guide and protect our very existence during these times of change and uncertainty. Please, dear God, improve our spiritual vision. Amen and hallelujah.
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0: 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I want you guys to join me, Tanisha Nicole, and Albert Somebody Trippin'. Yes, 3 to 7 in the afternoons, okay? Right here on your favorite station. That's Vic Jagger doing her thing right there. Girl, you ready to get back to work? All right, it's okay. No, on the radio. Not, you know I don't do that stuff anymore, girl. Stop it. 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
1: 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Okay, join us, the Russ Parr Show. We're back and we're proud. 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
1: You want to do this? 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

0: 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Janai Thorne is going to be joining us, and Jeff Johnson got three things you need to know.
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0: 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Drop it like it's hot.
1: So hot and
2: this hot. You can catch me at the hot spot. It's the
3: BRAT. 28 before the top of the hour. Time for the hot spot. What up, Brat?
2: What up, Ricky? Good morning, everybody. I'm your girl, Brat Tat Tat, and this is the hot spot where we bring you music, movies, and more. So let's get on off into it. Well, y'all, Diddy's prison release day just got pushed back after he got into a fight behind bars. Now he's set to get out February 20th of 2028. Now, this comes just days after his release date had just been moved up to January. The January release date was set after Diddy was thrown into solitary confinement for his prison fight. And just recently, a legal commentator and TV personality Nancy Grace slammed Diddy on social media and her crime stories broadcast, expressing extreme disgust over rumors and reports regarding his potential early release, prison adjustment, and talk of a future entertainment comeback. And here's what old Nancy Grace had to say.
4: Was that Diddy again begging for forgiveness? Again? Oh, Diddy, Diddy, Diddy, at it again. You're disgusted. I'm disgusted that even though you're back in the hole, solitary at Fort Dix, again, that you're still getting out early. Still begging Trump for a pardon. Stop, Combs. That said, even though he can't get a pardon from Trump, God willing, Sean Puffy Combs, a.k.a. Diddy, is planning a comeback. You heard me. A comeback. Who is going to his concert? Satan?
3: Oh, my God.
2: Who is going to his... Wow. She is... Oh, Lord.
5: But do y'all think he did that intentionally? Because sometimes people get in fights and stuff to stay a little long. They maybe met somebody
2: child,
5: in jail.
2: Don't nobody
5: want to
2: fight in jail, child.
5: Well, why you do it?
3: Y'all know
6: you got to sometimes.
2: You
6: got
2: to defend yourself. That's why you do it.
3: Nancy Grace is Nellie Olson from Little House on the Prairie.
2: Oh, did it. Oh, my goodness. Diddy's original date to get out of prison was May 8th, 2028, and that date has changed multiple times. But if they going to change the date, you changing it a month? January to February? Like, if you're going to change it, make it like a couple months or do something like this going to make me feel like, oh, I'm getting out early. A month? I guess. Anyway, y'all, moving on. Congratulations go out to Will Packer and Kevin Hart. They got the number one movie streaming on Netflix, 72 hours. Will Packer released a thank you note, and here's his message.
7: So I'm off the grid, but I just had to pop in and say thank you, because our movie, 72 Hours, is number one on Netflix. Look, I've been in the game 30 years. I've never had a number one overall movie on Netflix. I need to come in and say thank you. That and Kevin Hart posted a really, really stupid video. It's him on the back of a unicorn float. I mean, it's abhorrent. But the good news is that he has no idea what that word means, so he's going to take that as a compliment. Nobody tell him.
8: The movie's funny. I saw it, man. It's pretty funny.
2: Okay. Well, 72 Hours is a comedy that also stars Teyana Taylor. So if you're looking for something to watch on Netflix, you might want to check that out. All right, y'all, we're going to wrap up the hot spot on that note. 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
22: 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Beltway crash, outer loop Bethesda, right before Connecticut Avenue. Everybody made it to the right shoulder, but it's still slowing from New Hampshire Avenue. Crash in Upper Marlboro is on Old Marlboro Pike, east of Woodyard Road, right near Melwood Park Avenue. Northbound lanes of Route 4, volume signal light delays toward the Beltway. Likewise, 3015, getting into Brandywine and Clinton, and northbound 210 out of Fort Washington. Inner loop delays begin before 210 to the Wilson Bridge. Southbound DC 295 has been on the brakes from Burroughs Avenue down to East Capitol. Signal light delays inbound Suitland Parkway, making your way towards South Capitol Street. Westbound freeway already a little slow from Main Avenue. Virginia 95 slowing Woodbridge into Newington. 395 any brief delay at Duke Street and at the 14th Street Bridge is just that, brief. 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I'm Beverly Farmer on the.
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6: Hey, what up, man? Rock T up in here. It's time for another HBC, you know. We're going to always put a spotlight on our heroes and sheroes that attended or currently attend our historically black colleges and universities. Can we head on down to Claflin University, established in 1869. Shout out to them Panthers, baby. Shout out to the Claflin University Marching Band. Let's talk about one of y'all's former students. E. Roger Mitchell, actor extraordinaire, received his bachelor's degree in English and drama from Claflin. He became well known for his roles in The Hunger Games, Catching Fire, Detective Sergeant Morris, American Woman, The Walking Dead, SWAT, Anchorman 2, Selma, All Eyes on Me. Man, I'd be here all night if I ran down all of his movie and television appearances. But I will say, he was Officer Ray on the homie Ricky Smiley sitcom. Yeah, baby. And oh, by the way, he also earned a Master of Fine Arts from City University of New York's Brooklyn campus. E. Roger Mitchell, another proud HBCU alum of Claflin University. If you didn't know, now you know. If you want me to highlight your favorite HBCU, hit us up on social media at HBCU. No.
0: Appreciate that, Rocky. I got something you might be interested in. We're going to talk about it. Up next, Ricky Smiley Morning Show.

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31: Men can't have a good time without women. Nope. But women have a great time without men. Like, that's why women have men don't have. Women have girls' night. Or ladies' night. Call the girls up. Girl, this job's stressing me out. Let's go out tonight. Call everybody. Yes, bitch, I am there. They go to the club, get their own section, buy their own bottles, dance with each other the whole night. Don't talk to one guy the whole night. Have a great night. Girls' night. Get a Keisha. Get a Keisha. Get a Keisha. Get a Keisha. There's always that one dumbass dude watching y'all have a good time from across the club.
32: Man, I'm getting it in over there.
31: Fellas, you see a table full of girls in the club having a good time? Leave them alone. They don't want to be bothered by you. Don't take your ass over there because they're going to send your ass right back. What y'all celebrating? We celebrating no broke ass bothering us while we trying to party. Bye, excuse you, get home safe, have a good night.
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0: Coming up next, y'all, Andre Johnson. 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
34: 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Earn your keep.

0: Yeah, Rick's Smile, the morning show, a brand new song from Tim. Ladies. All right, how would you do it, Art?
1: It's brand new from Tim.
0: Hey, who signed the bills, Brett? All right, watch it. All right, y'all, Rick's Smile, the morning show, brand new song from Tim. Ladies, get at me. Hit me up on the phone line.
1: 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It's brand new from Tim's. Hey, ladies, get at me.
2: He got you, dog.
0: He got me. All right, one.
3: He got you. Yeah.
0: All right, damn, all right, you making me look bad, man.
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0: Rudy
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0: Yeah, he sound like he don't smoke no cigarettes at all.
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0: morning.
1: Hello, may I speak to Angie Murphy, please?
0: Speaking.
1: This is Nurse Jenkins up here at Grady Parkland Memorial Hospital.
0: Yes.
1: And you just had a baby a few weeks ago that was premature.
0: Yes, I did.
1: The baby is still up here at the hospital. Is that correct?
0: Yes, ma'am.
1: What's the baby name?
0: My son's name is Dontavious.
1: They got us calling because human resources might have to run some more tests on the baby because they
0: What's wrong with him?
1: Nothing wrong with the baby. They found traces of Crown Royal in your breast milk.
0: What are you talking about?
1: When they took breast milk from you to give to the baby, they found traces.
0: Of what?
1: Of Crown Royal and Patron.
0: Oh, no.
1: In your breast milk. Is this Angie Murphy?
0: Yes, it is. And my son is Dontavious Murphy. And I don't drink stuff.
1: Well, they said that they found Nuvo, Crown, Patron, and Jose Cuervo.
0: There's got to be some kind of mistake because I don't even like that kind of stuff. And I would never give that to my baby.
1: Well, ma'am, we know you've been drinking during your pregnancy because your breast milk is light blue. You drank Hypnotic.
0: Excuse me?
1: Have you been drinking Hypnotic because your breast milk is light blue?
0: No, I have not been drinking no damn Hypnotic. Why would I give that to my child?
1: Yeah, we understand that you're under a lot of pressure since the baby is...
0: I'm under a lot of pressure because my son was born a month early. That's why I'm under a lot of pressure. And I'm not drinking while I'm
1: breastfeeding. Well, why is your breast milk light blue?
0: I don't know what you're talking about, my breast milk being light blue.
1: It's so bad, some of the nurses sipping off of it getting drunk.
0: You got me up.
1: Where did you call me?
0: I called you a bitch.
1: Oh, now I'm a bitch. Tell you what, I'm going to get a damn baby to a white woman.
0: I will come down to that hospital and whoop your ass if you try to take my goddamn baby.
1: We are not giving you back that baby today.
0: Where's my son?
1: You're going to have to take that up with the judge.
0: With the judge?
1: Your judge will be Gregory Mathis.
0: What the f*** are you talking about?
1: Excuse me?
0: I said, what the f*** are you talking
1: about? Is this Angie Murphy?
0: Yes, it is. Stop asking me that.
1: They said that they found Hypnotic in your titties.
0: No, they did not.
1: Is your baby named Freddie?
0: My son is Dontavious Murphy.
1: I'm so sorry. We got the wrong number. I'm sorry.
0: What the f***? Hello? Hello?
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8: 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A reminder to all drivers, if you speed, you lose. Interloop delay, St. Barnabas to the Wilson Bridge, Virginia 95, southbound, slowing across the Occoquan and in stretches south of Dale City through Dumfries, northbound, still slowing in Woodbridge and Lorton into Newington. The outer loop of the Beltway is on the break, steady from 95 to Georgia Avenue. Little sluggish on the interloop in College Park with sun glare. DC 295 south slows after eastern to Pennsylvania Avenue. Northbound delays to Benning Road. The westbound freeway delays begin at the 3rd Street Tunnel to the 14th Street Bridge. Virginia 395, you're slowing through King Street, then again at the Pentagon, getting across the 14th Street Bridge most of the way to the 3rd Street Tunnel. Northbound tunnel slows Massachusetts Avenue out to New York Avenue. Speeding burns more gas and can cost you fines, legal fees, and even your license. You speed, you lose. A message from the Virginia DMV. I'm Beverly Farmer on the People's Station.
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1: J-A-H Lion Sound. Hey, John, appreciate you, big dog.
0: My pleasure, man. You done know.
1: Let's see where your boy at. Black Tony, what's up?
2: Rick. Man. Hey, Rick, look, hey, Tony, look.
1: You coming to work?
2: But I've been trying to, but I don't think it's going to be a good idea to come out there. It's not going to be a good idea, because I'm up here fighting with my sister and my cousin, son. Because they going crazy. You got the little deep boy man up there again, son. D-Man, my sister, my cousin going crazy, man. I can't deal with this right now. I'm not going to bring them up there and act a fool. They finna act a fool out there.
1: Why you
2: I'm
1: just
2: finna
1: bring them yourself? Up
2: there. Shout out to cuz, they got to drop me out. They talking about they want to meet the deep boy man. Tell me the man who talking with the deep boy. Tell me they want to meet the deep boy man. Cause my sister's talking about this her birthday. She want him to say happy birthday to her and give her a hug and all that. They talking about, man, they tripping, shout out. I'm not finna bring them up there because they don't know how to act, shout out.
1: So
2: y'all not finna go out there and act a fool in my job.
1: My friend brother Art.
2: Oh, the deep boy man. Saturday talking about his voice sounds so good. She wanna talk to him.
1: Hold on, put on the phone.
3: Let's talk.
4: Hey. Mm-hmm. What's up? What's
3: you,
4: up,
3: buddy?
4: Little deep boy man? What's up?
3: What's up? It's you.
4: This Chandralico. Hey, tell me, happy birthday.
3: What's your name? What's your name?
4: Chandralico. Chandralico.
3: Chandralico.
4: Tell me, happy birthday. Black Tony, my bro.
1: Hey, Chandralico.
4: Now, what you say? Say it sexy like. Say Chandralico, happy birthday.
3: Chandralico, happy birthday.
4: Oh my god. Hold on, let me put my brother back on the phone. Hold on. Oh my god. Hey, Rich. I'm not finna bring that girl up here. She told me she want to hold that man. I said that man probably got a wife and children.
3: He does. He has a wife and children.
4: Yeah. Hey, that man got a wife. Hold on. She's not good. Get the phone back. Oh, my God. You got a wife and children. Mm-hmm. I don't care nothing about your wife. I'd be a sad.
3: But I care about my wife, though.
4: But I used to be a side piece. It don't matter to me, Shadi. It don't matter to me at all.
1: So
4: baby.
1: You say you're going
4: to
1: be a side piece for Art?
4: Hell yeah, I'll be a side piece. You say that. You been watching me like that.
1: You been watching all them tapes of him sitting up there doing the news.
4: Well, I've been watching him doing the news and talking about, she said, what? This, he said, so sexy. He said, this Art.
3: I just want you to say your name one more time. Tell your name for me.
4: Shadi Riddickle. Shadi Riddickle.
1: There you go, Art.
3: We on.
1: Bring up to the friend house, Art.
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8: Listen, man, he is one of the most recognizable, outspoken voices in the hip-hop community. He has built a career by keeping it real. Ladies and gentlemen, he needs no intro for real, for real. The one and only Boosie Badass, y'all. Boosie, let me start this interview off. We're going to start off. Let's go ahead and get this beef out the way. With me. Road Tide. Don't look at me like that.
12: I can't stand you.
8: What you mean?
13: You took our coach. What? Y'all took Saban. That's when y'all took everybody from Louisiana. Your cornerback, your safety, your offensive lineman. Everybody come from Louisiana. You know what y'all did. Y'all ain't won since Bear Bryant. Sit down. I can't stand you.
8: So that's why you hate Alabama?
13: Yes.
8: Yeah.
13: Yes. And it started with the Nick Saban.
8: Now, I'm not mad at LSU because my nephew played quarterback, Jamarcus Russell.
13: That's my boy.
8: That's my nephew.
13: That's my boy.
8: So shout out to you, Jamarcus, man. I got Boosie on the show. So excited to have you, man. And can I be honest with you?
13: Be honest. And I'm going to be back honest with you.
8: A video really touched my heart. One of your elementary school teachers, you reconnected with her. How did that happen?
13: And that was my high school teacher.
8: That was your high school teacher. What did that teacher mean to you, and how did y'all connect?
13: She was like a stepmama to me.
8: Right.
13: When my mama put me out the house, I go talk to her.
8: Okay.
13: Like, this white lady loved me to death. You hear me?
8: Yeah.
13: My music started from writing poems.
8: Mm-hmm.
13: And I used to win the poem thing every year.
8: Okay.
13: And she still got my poems in her class.
8: Wow.
13: So When I transferred over to rap,
8: because
13: I used to shoot that ball.
8: Wait a minute, Boosie, hold on, stop.
13: Yeah, I was the first Steph Curry.
8: Are you serious?
13: Yeah, I was the first Steph
8: Curry. So you were on the basketball team in high school?
13: I was the first Steph Curry.
8: Okay.
13: I come across half court and let it go.

0: on.
1: Why is you laughing? I hate when people laugh when I tell them this.
0: I never knew you bald like that. I didn't know. So I get it.
2: But I used to write poems in her class, and she just, and even to this day, even when I was going through all my situations, she always spoke highly of me.
0: Right.
2: That this lady was my heart. And when I saw, I just broke down, bro, because this is my baby. Like, Miss Doron. Well, Miss Anderson now. She Miss Anderson now.
0: Yeah.
2: I just love this lady.
0: Did they surprise you by bringing her to your show?
2: Yes. Yes.
0: And she and you walked in the dressing room. There she was.
2: Yeah. Her daughter worked at the news station.
0: Mm-hmm.
2: So they set it up to where she came in. She always believed in me.
0: Yeah.
2: Some people doubt you. Own family members will doubt you.
0: Yeah.
2: She never doubted my talent.
0: When was your first performance? Was it a high school talent show, a middle school talent
2: show? My first performance was, I had been rapping in the neighborhood. I was always like the best rapper in the neighborhood.
0: Right.
2: Like around ninth grade, CeeLo Records pulled up. You remember CeeLo?
0: Yeah.
2: Young Bleed?
0: Absolutely.
2: Yeah, they pulled up on me in the project and was like, rap me. I'm tired of hearing about you rap.
0: Yeah.
2: Put me on the spot, right on the corner.
0: Boom.
2: I say, hold on. Let me go in the house. I had to go get my pad. I went in the house, went to the backyard, rolled me one. Yeah. Got in my zone. Came out there, and we stood an hour right there. I went off, ain't it? And I've been ever since then.
0: That's crazy. I never knew that.
2: Yeah, I went crazy out there on that corner.
0: Right.
2: And he said, jump it, let's go. I said, where we going? He said, to the studio. And that's how my career started.
0: What?
2: My first show was at Vibes in Baton Rouge, just like Bob pulled out, and that was my first show.
0: Right.
2: And I threw up before the show.
0: Right.
2: I was scared, you know, I'm 15 years old, you know.
0: Yeah.
2: I threw up everywhere. My cousins, all of them like, come on, this ain't no, I was like, I can't do it, bro, I'm sick. So I sucked it up, went out there, and when I went out there, they sung every word, and I never had butterflies since then.
0: Wow. Now, I love seeing your videos with you and the kids. What's something that your children have taught you that has changed you as a man?
2: I learned with my kids, no matter what you're doing and with this music, and you got to separate time for your kids.
0: Mm-hmm.
2: That's what I learned. I learned how to be a daddy at all times.
0: Right.
2: Like my kids in the lounge right now.
0: Right.
2: Ain't no babysitters.
0: Yeah.
2: I don't play that. Well, if I got to bring them with me, if I got to fly them with me, because a lot of my kids I'm co-parenting with.
0: Absolutely.
2: You know, that's why when I'm with my kids, I don't be with all that booster stuff.
0: Yeah.
2: I'm being a daddy right now.
0: Absolutely.
2: Any other time, I'm the coolest rapper in the world. I take pictures with everybody.
0: Yeah.
2: But when I'm with my kids,
0: yeah,
2: I'm co-parenting. That's daddy time.
0: Yeah.
2: And one of my daughters told me, this is what really made me stick to, I'm not doing all that with my kids. She say, Daddy, when I was 5 and 6, what made me the most happy is when I used to be with you, and all your fans would try to come pictures and you would say, no, I'm on daughter and daddy time. She said, that made me feel so special.
0: Wow.
2: So I'm like, all the stuff we done did in life, and you remember this more than any gift?
0: Mm-hmm.
2: So this is important.
0: Mm-hmm.
2: To give your kids that time when everybody else trying to get that time from you.
0: Mm-hmm.
2: Cause you got me thinking, I read my kids' mind. You get to take a picture with all these people while you're cheering right here. Love me more than he love me.
0: Right.
2: You're cheering to be thinking like that. They might not say it.
0: Yeah.
2: But when she told me that stuck with me. All the stuff I done gave you in life, cars, diamonds, trips, jets.
0: Mm-hmm.
2: She said, when you used to tell them it's daughter daddy time, that made me feel the world was mine. That's what my grown daughter told me, and that touched me, man.
0: Wow.
2: You can't talk about you too busy at times.
0: Right.
2: You know, if it ain't, even if they can't be in the same situation with you, mm-hmm. bring them to the city.
0: Yeah.
2: Yeah. Get an AT and put in the room.
0: Absolutely.
2: Let them run around that live and be at the pool.
0: Absolutely.
2: You know what I'm saying? So that's what I learned. I learned how to value my time, because we want to be successful, and they ought to be successful. We got to go a lot of time.
0: Yeah.
2: Kids, a lot of kids don't understand the things you are able to receive from your father, your mother, who is in the industry.
0: Mm-hmm.
2: They have to be gone.
0: I would put in my ride to have a whole bunch of toys in the dressing room just so they could go in the dressing room and play and have a good time while I'm on stage performing. So that stuff is important. They'll never forget those plane trips and going to those little stores in the airport, getting stuff and all that stuff. I'm glad you said that. Thank you for sharing that.
2: I'm trying to be a super dad to my kids.
0: Yeah.
2: That's why my kids can't come in interviews.
0: Right.
2: They don't know about all this.
0: Right.
2: I'm only going to show them super dad.
0: Yeah. What is your go-to meal for your kids? Mine is chicken and dumplings. That's the number one. What is your go-to meal that they want you to cook?
2: Noodles and eggs. I cook them chicken noodles with that cheese in there, with them egg whites. Throw them egg whites in there.
0: Yeah.
2: Because I just told them, we got to be fast.
0: Yeah.
2: I ain't got time to sit down and they like my lasagna too. But my go-to meal, chicken noodles with the cheese. Scramble them egg whites in there and put it all together. With them blue Doritos or them red Doritos on the side.
0: Moving them,
2: they full. They gonna get them there.
0: And they ask you to cook that?
2: Yes.
0: To this day?
2: Yes, they love, Daddy, make me some noodles. They love them.
0: Hey, we have more conversation with Bootsy, and he is about to break down what really went down with this presidential pardon. Coming up next on the Rick Smiley Morning Show.
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14: 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A reminder to all drivers, if you speed, you lose. Inner loop of the Beltway, 450 New Carrollton, crashes on the right side. They managed to get it kind of to the right shoulder, but it's pretty tight, slowing out of Greenbelt. Baltimore-Washington Parkway, checking for the crash northbound at 197, and a crash reported on Kenilworth Avenue, south of 193. Outer loop's already been on the brakes, 95 to Georgia Avenue. Inner loop delays are 210 to the Wilson Bridge. Checking on a crash, I-295 northbound near Suitland Parkway. Delays begin back at Joint Base Anacostia-Bowling. DC-295, you're going to slow southbound from Eastern Avenue to Pennsylvania Avenue. Volume signal light delays New York Avenue and the northbound 3rd Street tunnel delay, Massachusetts Avenue out to New York. Virginia 395, off and on slowing to Landmark, then you'll slow after the Pentagon. Speeding burns more gas and can cost you fines, legal fees, and even your license. 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A message from the Virginia DMV. Beverly Farmer on the People's State.
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0: 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Janai Thorne is going to be joining us, and Jeff Johnson got three things you need to know.
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12: This is the Daily Play with Joy Taylor. The Hall of Fame game went down in Canton tonight, and it was a spirited contest that went all the way down to the fourth quarter and had a runoff touchdown win. The U represented well, with Cardinals starter Carson Beck completing 15 of 19 attempts for 188 yards and a touchdown. Kenny Pickett wasn't as impressive starting for the Panthers. The former Pitt Panther and Steeler first round draft pick completed 8 of 11 passes for only 62 yards and he took a sack. After a slow first quarter for both teams, Beck led the Cards on three straight scoring drives before halftime. His most impressive pass was a 49 yard hookup with Jalen Brooks, which set up Beck's touchdown pass to Semi Fajoko. Three plays later, it's just a preseason game, but you have to take advantage of every rep you get, and Carson did just that on Thursday night in the Hall of Fame game. The game ended with an exciting last-second run-in touchdown by Haynes King for the Panthers. Carolina wins 33-30. For more on this and other top stories of the day, tune into the Daily Play with Joy Taylor at UrbanOnePodcast.com or wherever you get your podcasts.

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Right, DMV, I can love you better. I definitely can. Mary J. Blige starting us off here on the People Station, Magic 102.3. Your radio love agent in the building was good. It's Friday. Let's get right into the music, okay? Here's some Neo with Miss Independent here on Magic.

0: T.I. still do this thing on the charts, man. That track is fire. You're on the People's Station, Magic 102.3. Sheradio Love Asia in the building, holding you down there for Vic Jagger. Listen, we want you to join us on August 12th. Yeah. We will be back. Magic Wednesday will be back and better than ever at Sycamore and Oak. It all goes down 6:30 with the performance next week by the Click Band. And we have so many great prizes, giveaways, and so much more. Music by DJ Face and the Magic Family will be in the building. 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Now, listen, I'm going to be back because I got some more great music for your Friday soundtrack. I mean, soul to soul. Lauryn Hill, Silk Sonic, Arrested Development. How's that sound? Sounds good? Okay, well, you know I got you. So keep it where you got it. Right here on Magic.
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24: J.C. Walker, founder of the Crew of Pyros Foundation or Crew of Pyros Carnival Club. Well, you know, from all the activities and calamity around Hurricane Katrina, a lot of us were dispersed to other states, countries, around the world. My wife and I landed here in Virginia. She assumed that we would go back to New Orleans once dust settled from Katrina. She was missing home, homesick, and we missed the first Mardi Gras parade post-Katrina, which was in 2007. So I decided in my heart to get some kind of Mardi Gras influence here on the East Coast. They had organizations of the organizations, but they were not doing like the Mardi Gras parades or the balls like we're accustomed to. Long story short, the Crew of Pyros was birthed. It's actually a love story.
23: 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Inspiration from CEOs right here in the DMV.
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And if you're in the UK, you can see Lauryn Hill tonight, along with a few other people. Wyclef Jean, Erykah Badu, Dave Chappelle, and more. But they're at the National Bowl. Again, that's in the UK. Here's Bruno Mars and Instant Pop with Leave the Door Open. I'm next here on Magic. Okay.

0: 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Yeah, the lineup is bananas. 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And, yeah, I got more of that great music on the way for your Friday soundtrack. So you already know what to do. Don't go anywhere. It's magic.
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My boo. That's Ghost Town DJs here on the People Station. Magic 102.3. Your radio love Asia in the building. Sending some love over the airwaves to my man Solo on the check-in. Thanks so much for rocking with us. Shout out to my girl Nikki on the check-in too. I appreciate you. We're going to keep the music going. It's Friday. So, putting a smile on your face with this classic right here. Aaliyah. Rest in peace, baby girl. We miss you so, so much. It's the last track she did before she passed away. Rock the boat here on the People Station. It's Magic 102.3. Turn your radios up. Let's go.

0: Listen, it just dropped the other day, but it's my song already. It's Beyonce, Morning Dew. That was the dunk version right here on the People Station. 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Yes, I got some good music. It's Friday. You know what goes down next hour, too? We got a whole party on your radio. I'm talking about your happy hour lunch mix. But until we get to that, I got John B., Kalani, Carl Thomas, LL. Yes, info you need to know. All kinds of good stuff right here on your radio. Here on Magic. Let's go.
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Yes, that's Kalani with Folded here on the People Station Magic 102.3. Your radio love Asia in the building. I'm holding you down in for Vic Jagger. And listen, if you are a big Kalani fan like I am, you'll be happy to know that she is coming to the DMV. Yeah, Columbia, Maryland on August 27th. She'll be at Meriwether Post Pavilion. So you can see her up front live and in person. And she can keep singing Folded to you right there on the stage. Here's Carl Thomas up next with Summer Rain. I don't like Summer Rain, but I like this song. It's magic.

0: Cool J for your Friday here on the People Station's Magic 102.3. Your Radio Love Asia in the building. I'm holding you down your midday. And for Big Jagger, and we are about to get the party started right here on your radio with my man DJ Dirty Rico.
1: What's up, though? What's happening?
0: What's up? You ready?
1: Man, it's hot outside. It's not raining. It ain't pouring down. Traffic was all right. Some of you Bammers still need to go ahead and turn in your driver's licenses. Yeah, it's Friday. It's first Friday of August, and it's Leo season.
0: You know what I'm saying? Yeah. Okay. Oh, so you're doing it for the Leos today?
1: All day, all season.
0: Okay. Doing it for the Leos, doing it for y'all. We got you ready, getting you ready for your weekend, all of that.
1: Yeah, so you know what I'm saying? It's time to put it on pause. Go ahead and tell the boss, you know what I'm saying? You got to step away for a minute.
0: To get your party on.
1: You got to get some Gatorade or something or another. I don't know.
0: All of that. What he said, and get that app right now at MyMagicDC.com. Again, that's MyMagicDC.com, because you don't want to miss this.
1: Straight up. Happy Hour Mix coming up at you in a minute.
0: Right here on the People Station, y'all. It's Magic.
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22: This is The Daily Play with Joy Taylor. The Hall of Fame game went down in Canton tonight, and it was a spirited contest that went all the way down to the fourth quarter and had a runoff touchdown win. The U represented well, with Cardinals starter Carson Beck completing 15 of 19 attempts for 188 yards and a touchdown. Kenny Pickett wasn't as impressive starting for the Panthers. The former Pitt Panther and Steeler first-round draft pick completed 8 of 11 passes for only 62 yards, and he took a sack. After a slow first quarter for both teams, Beck led the Cards on three straight scoring drives before halftime. His most impressive pass was a 49-yard hookup with Jalen Brooks, which set up Beck's touchdown pass. to Semi Fajoko. Three plays later, it's just a preseason game, but you have to take advantage of every rep you get. And Carson did just that on Thursday night in the Hall of Fame game. The game ended with an exciting last-second run and touchdown by Haynes King for the Panthers. Carolina wins 33-30. For more on this and other top stories of the day, tune into The Daily Play with Joy Taylor at UrbanOnePodcast.com or wherever you get your podcasts.
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0: Give me some Mark Morrison for your Fry-yay soundtrack. Return of the Mac here on the People Station's Magic 102.3. Sure, Radio Love, Asia in the building. And Rico said the Mac's never left, right?
1: That's, I mean, you know, I can't claim that one, Joe. Yeah, I can't claim that one. You know what I'm talking about? I cannot. Won't take claims to that.
0: I put him on the spot, y'all. All right, so we're about to get ready. We're about to get into this party.
1: Oh, yeah, man. Happy Hour Mix is all going down. Much love to everybody that's at work. Everybody that's getting ready to get kids back to school. Everybody that's planning something for the weekend. And if you don't have that plan for the weekend, I'm about to put something on your mind.
0: Oh, put it on your mind.
1: Yeah,
0: oh,
1: you know what I'm saying?
0: Says, I got like 25 birthday shout-outs. Like, happy birthday, Jackie Hicks. Okay. Happy birthday, Tracy Houston. And those are the only ones I can remember.
1: Yeah. happy birthday to LaWanda.
0: Happy birthday. Hey, happy birthday.
1: Happy birthday to her. And much love to, of course, my brother Lionel. Happy birthday
0: happy
1: to you,
0: birthday,
1: bro.
0: Lionel. You know what I'm saying?
1: All these Leos. It's going to be something.
0: It's going to be something.
1: Yeah.
0: Ah, so you got to wait and see what Dirty DJ Dirty Rico got in store for you. Noisemaker Nation's in the building.
1: We're going in the bag.
0: Okay, in the bag. You heard it here first, so keep it where you got it. Right here on Magic. Let's go.

0: Monday on the Rick Smiley Morning Show is Money Monday. Janai Thorne is going to be joining us, and Jeff Johnson got three things you need to know.
1: And you know I got that hot spot with music, movies, and more.
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0: Well, you got me in here sweating. I don't even got to go to the gym later on. Stop playing.
1: Hey, it's Friday. I'm talking about.
0: Oh, my God. Y'all got to give it up. Y'all all got to give it up right now for DJ Dirty Rico. I know y'all lost weight, too. I know you lost weight. I'm in here sweating up a whole storm.
1: Okay, man.
0: So, you know, you amped right now. Where you going tonight?
1: I'm going to be in Waldorf at the good old cigar bar tonight. We're going to be down in Waldorf doing our thing. And tomorrow I'm hanging out with Rassus. Sunday I'm hanging out with the good JYB and Major League Band on Sunday for my birthday kickoff, my birthday week. Celebrations kickoff.
0: Oh, that's right.
1: Heavy on Sunday.
0: It is your annual 25th birthday.
1: Yeah, that's what you call it. Yeah. You know what I'm saying? So, big ups, much love to Junkyard and Major League. We're going to get it in rare form on this Sunday. Big ups to my man Jake and Duck, too. Brother to brother. And Don P. Appreciate y'all. We're going to get it in.
0: Absolutely.
1: Yeah.
0: Absolutely. Mad love to all of you. We appreciate you so much for all that you have done and continue to do.
1: I'm trying.
0: Noise Maker Nation.
1: Try to keep the lights on.
0: Listen, my phone was blowing up the whole time. I'm like, once again, happy birthday to Miss Jackie Hicks, a legend in and of itself. Happy birthday to Tracy. Happy birthday to Rob. I'm missing a bunch of people, but to everybody who hit me up, happy birthday to you. And again, it's Leo season.
1: Yep. Happy birthday to my Aunt Pam, still celebrating her birthday. And big ups to one of the best drummers in the business, my man Paul Edwards, a.k.a. Buggy from the Backyard Band. Happy birthday, Bug.
0: You already know what it is. Listen, we're coming back next hour. We're going to open up the phone lines. I ain't even give away no prizes yet.
1: Well, we ain't done yet.
0: I got to give away some prizes and more. Info you need to know, all of that, coming up in minutes right here on Magic.
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0: Oh my gosh. Oh my gosh. Listen, every time I hear this song, I gotta send some love over the airwaves to Ernie Dozier from Ragtime Entertainment, because you know they put Dick Will Play This on the map. So if you're listening right now, shout out to you, Ernie Dozier. You're rocking out here on the People Station, Magic 102.3, your Radio Love Asia in the building. Holding you down in for Vic Jagger, alongside my partner in crime, DJ Dirty Rico. Yes, right, Noisemaker Nation is in full effect. If you have not done so already, then go ahead and get that app. What you waiting for? What you waiting for? Go to mymagicdc.com, get that app today, and then we can shout you out like we're about to shout out Jackie Hicks. Happy, happy birthday to Jackie Hicks. Happy 60th birthday to Dorinda. Happy birthday to you. I got to send some love over the airwaves to my baby. He's got us on lock right now. Hey, James Preston, thank you so much for listening. Listen, we'll be right back right after we pay some bills. We got more of your mix on the way, more of me and more of DJ Dirty Rico here on Magic 102.3. Let's get it.
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0: Definitely. This is definitely how we do it. Y'all give it up one more time for my partner in crime, DJ Dirty Rico.
1: Y'all flew.
0: Oh, my gosh.
1: Tab actually flew.
0: Okay. Yo, we both in here sweating. He's sweating way more than me, y'all. Hey, man, he putting that work, okay?
1: It's hot. You know what I'm saying? Hey, big ups to my entire crew over at the VFW. Much love to my VFW crew. Thank y'all for checking in. Hit me up on the good text. Yeah, I do know I can't respond because I'm over here working.
0: You working and mixing and all kinds of stuff.
1: Watch just the buzzer like crazy. And once again, happy birthday to all the Leos.
0: Yes, happy birthday to the Leos. Yeah. Where you going to be again?
1: Tonight, I'm going to be at the good old cigar spot down in Waldorf, Maryland. Tomorrow night, I'll be with R.E. over in Northeast. And on Sunday, Junkyard Major League, my major birthday party this Sunday. It's going to be something great. Big ups to all my folks in VA that's going to be out there partying.
0: Partying. Yeah, I got kind of a light weekend. I got like the Yonex Field Day tomorrow. And then I got an all white with a splash of silver birthday party for Dorinda. She's turning 60 years old. So happy birthday, Dorinda, if you got us unlocked. And on Sunday, I'm going to be here on the air, and then I'm going shopping for Bahama Breeze.
1: I ain't mad.
0: I got my whole day planned, but I got to get my outfits ready for Bahama Breeze. Mm-hmm. Like, we're going to be outside. We're going to be in the sun and fun.
1: Yeah.
0: You should be with us.
1: Hey, money calls. And I got to say congratulations to my beautiful goddaughter, Chanel. Congratulations, Chanel and Adrian. They got married.
0: Oh, congratulations.
1: So I got to say, you know, congratulations, big time, big things.
0: I'm so glad you said that, because listen, I don't ever really, really talk about my relationships on social media, and so I shared my relationship online, and everybody thought I got married when I went to Vegas. I did not get married.
1: What happens in Vegas don't always stay in Vegas. I mean, I'm just saying, that's what happens. So
0: no, but I am deeply in love with James Preston. We did not get married. When we get married, I'm going to let you know, because you know you're going to be on the ones and twos. You're going to be right there in the building.
1: Mean, it ain't happened yet, because she ain't got the cluster on
0: her
1: face.
0: I don't got the cluster. Yeah. Okay? So, they got to look at the details.
1: Is this a
0: Well, DJ Dirty Rico got to get ready for his weekend. I'm still got a little bit of time left with you, so continue to rock with us and keep listening to Magic 102.3, because we are,
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16: 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The connection is that we see what people need and, you know, coming from a place of, I would say, humble means, you know, being raised. My mother was an educator. You know, I was raised around educators and it was about education, you know, giving back, you know, that Southern hospitality. So seeing people in need, just simply seeing them in a need. Sometimes people just need a hug or someone to speak with, you know, talk to or whatever. But being able to give back, man, that's the major thing. You know, from our community service, helping other organizations here, partnering with them, like some, giving back our prom dress, give back, you know, tuxedos for young men.
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giving you some Tyrese. Yeah, we had to, you know, slow it down just a little bit because DJ Dirty Rico had us going all the way to the party, getting you ready for your weekend here on the People's Station Magic 102.3. 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Would you like to be in the building? Would you like to go for free 99? Okay. I am feeling good today, so caller 10, I'm going to hook you up. That's it. Just call me now, 202-432-1023. Good luck to you, family. Here's TLC up next here on Magic.

0: So I gotta tell something with y'all. I'm like a band geek for real, right? I did band for most of my life. I played clarinet, bass clarinet, flute, oboe, you know, mostly woodwinds. But when I hear music, I listen to the instruments. And that right there, like, if you could just hear the horns at the end of that song, it's just everything. I'm like, ooh, that is, just soothes my soul when I hear good music. October London for you with Silent Treatment here on the People Station. It's Magic Order 2.3. This voice, the familiar voice, is your Radio Love Asia. I'm holding you down. I'm in for Vic Jagger. We are hooking you up, too, because I went in my goodie bag. I was like, you know, I'm hosting this event. It's going down at the 9:30 Club. It's September 3rd with one of my dearest friends. I'm talking about the legend, the icon, Big Tony from Trouble Funk. They have literally been in the game for 5 decades. Like, I mean, the realest that's ever done it, you know what I mean? So they are here to celebrate the 50th anniversary of Go-Go, and it's all going down September 3rd at the 9:30 Club. But will you be in the building with me? Well, you can be if you are lucky enough to be caller 10, so I'm going to go to the phones right now. Hey, caller, you on the line? Who's this?
1: Hey, Tank here. How are you?
0: I'm good. How are you?
1: I'm good.
0: Well, Sanjia, I got news for you because you are calling 10. You're going to be at the 50th anniversary Go-Go celebration. Yes.
1: Yes.
0: You'll be in the building with me, Big Tony, Trouble Funk. It's going down at the 9:30 Club on September 3rd. Let your people know they can still go. But what station just hooked you up?
1: 102.3. 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

That's my favorite part. I know y'all be like, Asia, stop singing. I can't help it. That's from the CD Floetic. 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And check this out, family. They will be at Bahama Breeze with me. If you follow me and always ask Asia, you'd already know that. 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Find out what's going on social media. 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I'm

Yes, giving you some brandy for your Friday soundtrack here on the People Station. It's Magic 102.3. It's your Radio Love Asian, the building, and it's now time for the top five at 2:45. I got the top five trending stories on social media, so check this out. Listen, a Trump-endorsed black conservative named Amir Hassan lost the primary. Yes, he thought he had it in the bag for Michigan's 8th congressional district, but he lost on Tuesday. And he says he's disappointed, not defeated. But yeah, a lot of people are just going ham on him on social media. He actually became the first Trump-endorsed congressional candidate this election cycle to lose at the ballot box, because most of the candidates that were actually backed by Trump had withdrawn before the voters could actually reject them. So yeah, he's the first, and people are definitely talking about that. You know what else people are talking about, and I wish you would stop because I need to watch it myself, is the season finale of Power Book 3, Raising Kanan. It dropped today. It's called Unconditional Love, and people are just going in on how Raquel, you know, aka Rock, Kanan's mom, how her outfits was just like banging. I mean, since the whole series started, she's always just been fly. But yeah, that is what people are talking about. She was a fashion killer. And of course, they're spilling the tea on the last episode. So could you not, until I get home, to watch it? Okay, yeah. Cameron buzzing all over social media. You want to know why? Because he's saying that Cardi B owes him some money. Yeah, apparently, right? Okay, this is what happened. Cardi B wanted him to jump on the track What the World Means to Me. She wanted to remake the song. So in exchange for his bars, she agreed to do an interview. But the song was never released, and the interview never happened. So Cameron said he felt stiffed by Cardi B's team. Now, Cardi's saying, you know, she don't have no ill will towards Cameron. He thinks that it's Cardi's team that's behind it. But he's like, if you don't give me my money, I'm going to put your butt on blast. And people are definitely talking about that. Okay, and tomorrow is National Dollar Day, if you can believe it or not. It's National Dollar Day. We're supposed to be celebrating a dollar. You remember back in the day where you could buy lunch, you could get a movie ticket, you could do a whole lot of things with a dollar, but now you can't even pay for parking with a dollar. So they made a list of things that you can buy according to this list for a dollar, but a lot of people don't agree. They said you can get a fountain drink at the store. Mm-mm, no, you can't. Small coffee at select stores and gas stations. Yeah, maybe. Lottery ticket, a scratch ticket, possibly. They're saying you can get a bottle of water, a banana, an apple, a pack of ramen noodles. I know it's more than a dollar. Oatmeal. They said you can get deals at Taco Tuesday. I don't know. They said a slice of pizza. It's maybe at like Sam's Club or Costco. I don't know. They're saying you can get some school supplies for a dollar. Not even at the Dollar Tree anymore. I don't think so. They're saying a pack of gum, one single card at a store. I don't agree with that either. And they're saying you can get a whole 4x6 photo print at select stores. The list is very low for the things that you can get for a dollar. But just in case you did not know, tomorrow is National Dollar Day. And that's it for your top trending stories, y'all. For these stories and more, just follow me on everything. Always Ask Asia on Facebook, Instagram, X, and TikTok. Again, that's Always Ask Asia. Or you can always go to mymagicdc.com for everything. I got to get out of here. It was a whole lot of fun. I'll be back to hang out with you on Sunday. Fun day. Stay blessed and keep listening to Magic. Mwah.

0: 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Janelle Thorne is going to be joining us, and Jeff Johnson got three things you need to know.
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0: Magic 102.3. Yes, we're the People Station. Yes, we are giving you gas. That's what we're doing. 202-432-1023. Every hour from 3 to 6, 3:30, 4:30, and 5:30, I give you an opportunity to pick up some gas money courtesy WeFixMoney.com. We Fix Money. I love them because, you know, they always come and say, hey, will this help out the community? I say, absolutely. So I'll let you guys know when to call in. This is a kind of, I guess it's got everybody kind of up in arms.
1: What?
0: And I talked to Armstrong Williams about it the other day. This whole trans playing in the WNBA. Mm. Sophie Cunningham basically took a lot of heat saying, no. And people are upset. Here's my thing. Just because I might agree with her does not make me an adversary to the LGBTQ trans community.
1: No, definitely.
0: And that's how they're trying to do it. They're trying to label you and put you in there. Oh, okay, that's you. Well, Gabby Williams openly welcomes trans athletes into the WNBA because she's trying to combat. Little Boosie came out.
1: Yeah, he did say
0: and
1: that.
0: And jumped in there and said, hey, they don't belong here.
1: And he specifically said Juwanna Manns.
0: Well,
1: I can't stand Lil Boosie.
0: See, here's the thing. You don't need
1: to
0: make your statement.
1: Yeah.
0: Right. We don't need to do that. We can simply say that I prefer not somebody that's a biological male.
1: Yeah.
0: Able to, like, dunk like Michael Jordan. Mm-hmm. On a lady that is not a biological male. I just don't think it's fair.
1: And I think I understand the trans community wants to find their place, right? Because they are athletes. They want to do their thing. But I do think we have to be fair and we have to look back and say, hey, how is this fair as far as the women within the league itself? Because the WNBA itself, really, I feel they don't get as much props as they should.
0: Right.
1: Right. And so I feel like allow the women to have that floor. Mm-hmm. To do what they do, and I don't think it's
0: I was listening to Ricky Smiley's show this morning. Bill Bellamy, who's hilarious, was on, and he's a brilliant comedian. And he was talking about how he and some other celebrities, Boris Kodjo and all these other folks, were playing these WNBA players.
2: Yep.
0: Okay? And he said these WNBA players whooped their ass.
2: Yes.
1: They play hard.
2: And I don't understand why people think, I don't know if I was talking about this, but that there's a person who challenged and said they couldn't beat a high school team.
0: Mm. Yeah. He's going to pay $10 million.
2: Yes.
1: That's crazy.
0: He's going to get $10 million.
2: And you're going to lose all of your money.
0: You're going to lose your
1: money.
0: Absolutely. Because, first of all, the WNBA is pretty awesome now.
2: They are highly skilled.
0: Back in the day, it was like, okay.
2: Right.
0: But now these ladies hit jump shots. They cross you up. They do everything a man can do.
2: Yep.
0: But I don't want a man doing it against other women.
2: Exactly.
1: Shout outs to the Mystics. They're playing Atlanta Dream tonight, 7:30 p.m. at Care First Arena. You guys definitely support them because these athletes, like you said, that's what they are.
0: But they're putting
1: these women play so
0: they're
1: freaking
0: pigeonholing
1: well.
0: Us, Tanisha. They're pigeon. You either support this or you're a hater.
2: Which is crazy. Because
0: and it's not. I don't. So let's just set that up. And I said this to Armstrong Williams the other day. What if we have some boxers?
2: Right.
0: Okay?
1: Yeah.
0: A female boxer and a biological male boxer.
1: Yeah.
0: He's going to punch with a little, or she is going to punch with more force.
1: But they say even physically, as far as the bodies are concerned, as far as the their arm reach and everything else, there's certain things that are different between the two.
2: Definitely.
1: But again, I respect whoever you are. Who you are is great. But let's be fair to those women that are playing.
0: Yeah, let's just not. You got an advantage. You have a physical advantage.
2: Yeah. I don't even.
0: And
2: understand.
0: It's not because. And trust me, I support trans.
1: Yeah.
0: I support LGBTQ. I support all that.
1: Yeah.
0: But the bottom line, you are not going to make me feel like I'm a piece of crap because I disagree
1: because
0: with this.
1: Because I think the difference, Russ, with you is you're also saying, like, I think personally that they should be able to compete, but it needs to be something outside of that because. Again, just we want to be fair. We want to be fair.
0: And Lil Boosie, I know you don't listen, so I'm glad. When you make disparaging comments about a group of people, your message is lost.
2: Big time.
0: Lost your message.
1: Yeah.
0: If you just basically say, I disagree with this, and so on and so forth, instead of calling Juwanna Man and all that
2: stuff,
0: are you going for clicks? or you're trying to make a valid point.
1: Well, you know,
0: you lost me on that,
2: but
0: homie.
2: But they also have talks of having their own leagues.
1: Which yeah, but they don't. I don't think they would have enough people.
0: And that's what Armstrong pointed out. He says, "Hey, listen, there's just not enough."
1: Right, I hate to be devil's advocate, but I just thought about this. So one of my young friends back in the day, she was the only female on the boys' football team, and she loved football.
0: Right.
1: They let her on the team. The problem is the guys went harder when it came to tackling. Like, they wanted to prove something to
0: her. They wanted to hurt her.
1: So, yeah, but she wanted to play football. So what do you do, right? Because in this instance with her, it was rough. She wanted to be a part of that team. And I feel like, is it around the same thing where these individuals saying, hey, I want to play? But I think they should play on the male team. If you were born a male, I think you should still play on a male team.
0: Go to my website, leave a comment, or, you know, you guys can text me, but my website is Russ Parr's World, or go to My Magic DC and leave your comment. How do you feel about that? I mean, should biological males that are trans, be able to play in the WNBA, box you, UFC? I mean, I would be uncomfortable hurting a biological woman.
2: Yeah, it's an unfair advantage.
1: Yeah, yes. I feel that.
2: No matter what.
1: Or you can text Russ at 888-988-1508.
0: And I'll read it.
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3: The reality is tragedy never announces that it is coming. Tragedy thrives on that one bad decision, one unnecessary risk, one moment of believing that it couldn't possibly happen to me. There was a time in our past when our main concentration was on survival. Our elders were considered strict when they would not allow us to go to anyone's house before everyone in that house was checked out. They firmly believed that the company we keep in our youth will determine the outcome of our future. And they were bound and determined that every generation would do better than the one before. Oftentimes, when a young person's future is interrupted by tragedy, it serves as a wake-up call to remind us to accept the reality that we are uniquely different from other cultures. Understanding that difference obligates us to make certain that our young survive so that they too can experience a future.
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0: Can you imagine what you're in the studio with your producer and they're saying, like, oh, we need a part right here. Can you do something? That's awesome. It is. Magic 102.3. Yes. DMV's home for R&B. All right, who's this on the phone?
1: Sharon on the phone.
0: What's your name?
1: Sharon.
2: Sharon.
0: Sharon, how you doing, girl?
1: I'm doing just fine, and yourself?
0: Oh, I am. Wow. Fabulous. Where are you calling from?
1: I'm calling from Waldorf, Maryland.
0: You're a Waldorfian.
3: Yes, come on, Waldorf.
0: A Waldorfian. Who's that out here in the background?
1: My great grandbaby.
0: Oh, not wow. A great grandbaby.
2: Wow.
0: Oh, Lord have mercy.
1: Mm-hmm.
0: I bet you're about.
1: Yeah, he's a little.
0: What are you, about 47?
1: Sometimes.
0: Who, you about,
1: me?
0: Yeah. I shouldn't ask you your age.
1: Lord, I'm 68.
0: Go ahead, girl.
3: Okay, 68 and great. Girl.
0: And you sound wonderful. Right. All right, listen, I got a $50 gas card for you, courtesy WeFixMoney.com, but we got to ask you a really tough question.
3: She just shushed her great-grandma.
4: You kids been quiet back there.
0: All right, this is a question that I'm sure you're not going to get. Tanisha thought long and hard last night over this one, and if you're ready, I'm getting ready to give it to you. Are you ready?
1: I'm ready.
0: Okay.

0: What?
1: Is the nickname of your great grandchild? What is the nickname of your great grandchild?
2: Horrible.
1: Now, this is a difficult one.
3: The nickname.
1: Yeah. What is the name? What is it?
3: You say my oldest grandchild?
1: No, the grandchild, your great grandchild that's there right now. What is your nickname? What is the nickname for that child? Because we know what it is. You probably don't.
3: We call him Tana.
1: Did you say Tana? You are absolutely right. Oh, my God. How did you know that?
2: Wow, you're so smart.
1: How did you know Tana was it? Wow. What I'm going to tell you.
2: Wow.
3: His name is Santana.
1: Oh, okay. But you call him Tana. Okay. Well, listen, I want you to hold on the line because I'm going to get some information from you because I have a $50 gas card courtesy WeFixMoney.com. Can you hold on the line, girl?
3: Yes.
1: Hey, Tana, chill.
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I see you on Wednesdays all the time. You come in every Wednesday on your lunch break, I think. And you always order the special with the hot chocolate. Look, man, I mean, I know girls don't usually do this, but I was wondering if maybe we could get together outside the restaurant one day. You know, because I do look a lot different outside my work clothes.

0: owed me money, I'd know your name. Magic 102.3, yes, the People's Station. DMV's home for R&B. And, of course, yes, we got those $50 gas cards that come up every hour, 3:30, 4:30, and 5:30. We just want to hook you guys up. This is what we do. All right, so listen. There's a restaurant in Florida where they have a naked night. Is that what the deal is?
1: Yes, they do. So a Florida restaurant has launched a monthly new dining nights on the first Monday of each month.
0: Really?
1: Now, they will be getting served premium steaks to guests by clothed servers.
0: Okay.
1: And it's in a private setting. So this is it. You have to buy tickets. So tickets for men are $250 and for women, $150.
0: So you got to walk in the restaurant stark naked, or you get there and you take your clothes off?
1: Well, I don't know if they said that specifically on the out. I'm sure there's a list of rules once you buy the tickets, things like
0: right.
1: that. But so maybe you come in with an overcoat or something.
2: This is what it says. So it says when diners enter the restaurant, they are given a robe.
0: Okay.
2: And then they can undress themselves. So I'm like, so could you keep the robe on? Or you just definitely got to be completely
0: who's going to
2: want
0: to eat with Albert? He's hairy. You're going to shed.
2: There's going to be hair in my food.
0: There's hair in my mashed potatoes. I see it.
2: Yes.
0: Okay.
1: I had to edit myself really bad.
2: Here's my thing, though. Seriously.
0: Right.
2: What if people don't have great hygiene? Like, I'm sitting there trying to eat my food, wow. and
0: hey,
2: I'm smelling
0: steak,
2: musk.
0: This steak tastes delicious. It smells great. I'm sorry, sir. That's ass.
1: Oh, wow.
2: Are these garlic mashed potatoes? No, it's just the person across from you.
0: Yes.
1: Y'all didn't tell y'all was serving seafood.
2: Exactly.
0: All right, Albert. Please.
1: I thought it was only steak.
0: Okay. I'm just saying, where is this restaurant? What's the name of it?
2: It's in Florida. It's called Classore Steakhouse.
0: Yeah. Is it in Miami?
1: It didn't.
2: It says Hollywood, the city of Hollywood.
1: Right outside, a suburb.
0: Okay. So, great gimmick. That means that, because let me tell you something, with this economy, it is so bad. Restaurants where you had to wait forever, okay, to get in, now you can get in.
2: I get this, but I just thought about it.
0: What's that?
2: Are they cleaning these seats?
1: Well, if they're smart, they'll have like little plastic covers every time somebody gets up and you know what I'm saying?
0: That would crack me up.
2: Snail trail.
1: Somebody tripping! And y'all talk about me!
2: What?
0: No, because you were going to explain it.
2: I was talking about the escargot
0: right.
2: that they're serving.
1: Snails.
0: But my whole thing is that I'm just not sure if I want to sit across from you and you're naked. Because if there's some hotness about you, I'm thinking there is nothing on this menu I would want more than what's sitting across from me right now. Yes. Are y'all serving this?
1: Wow. Or you could lose your appetite very quickly. Blah, blah, blah. I need a to-go bag.
2: There better be some confident men walking in there. Because, right. I mean, if you're not blessed and highly favored in certain areas, stay home.
0: They're not to-go bags. They're to-ho bags.
1: Somebody. Now, why people got to go? Who go? They got to be hoes, Russ.
0: Valid point. I'll take it back right now.
1: This is supposed to be a classy restaurant.
0: There's nothing classy.
1: Upscale.
0: And they'll be mad. You'll need to take your hat off before you come in. Man, wow. I got my penis out.
1: What?
0: Why I need to take my hat off?
1: That's a fair thing.
0: You only do that to black people.
1: Somebody tripping.
0: Okay.
2: Oh, my gosh.
0: And, sir, we have some more rules here. Please keep your penis off the table.
2: Wow. Oh, gosh.
0: They'd be like, can you rest it on the floor?
1: Somebody tripping.
2: They would say to Albert, can you take off your fur coat? You're supposed to be naked.
1: Wow.
0: She got you there. Say ouch.
2: Come on, no.
0: Say ouch. Just say ouch. You're good. All right.
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4: 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So hot in here.

0: for the People Station. You guys are about, like, I would say 15 minutes away from getting a $50 gas card, courtesy WeFixMoney.com. Did you guys want that? Did you, huh?
1: Yeah.
0: While she's here, yes, Tanisha, Nicole, just in case you missed it, let's go, girl.
2: All right, so I am excited. Fuji fans, this is the news you've been waiting for. Lauryn Hill and Wyclef Jean say new music is absolutely possible. Mm. During a recent interview with the BBC, Lauryn Hill said that fans have been asking and they can expect new material. Mm-hmm. And that's great. She said, absolutely. And Wyclef added, all I can tell you is, man, we're in God's hands. We're in an amazing place. I think the energy is very important. And Lauryn also shared that there has been an incredible healing process that happened with them as a band and as bandmates.
0: Good for them.
2: So I'm excited.
0: And also, when, you know, the bank account gets a little low, it's always good to revisit.
1: Exactly.
2: Yeah. Okay. So, you know, they're celebrating the 30th anniversary of the Fugees. The score, so that came out in 1996.
1: Oh, nice.
2: Yes. So, in other news, Michael, the film, we were talking about them having a part two. Mm-hmm. Well, if you loved the first one, well, get ready, because Michael 2 is officially on the horizon. Lionsgate said the sequel is expected to begin filming in late 2026 or early 2027, and it's going to be released at the end of 2027 or the beginning of 2028. Now, here's the interesting part. Lionsgate Motion Picture Group Chairman Adam Fogelson says 25% to 30% of the sequel has already been filmed using footage that was captured during the first production. Mm.
0: So they're going to save money.
2: They're on their way. Yeah, but here's the thing: they haven't said who's going to return. Of course, we know Jafar, of course, is going to return in his role, but he's been busy. As you know, he's going to be doing that new Will Smith action thriller for Amazon MGM. So
1: I believe it.
2: Good for him. And finally, mm-hmm. Toni Braxton wants everybody to know there's no tax drama over here. According to TMZ, the Grammy-winning singer was hit with a federal tax lien on June 22nd, claiming she owed nearly $598,000 in unpaid federal taxes.
1: Wow.
2: And this is from 2022, 2023, and 2024. Does she just not want to pay the taxes? I don't get it. But Toni's representative quickly shut down speculation, saying that the debt has been paid in full and the matter has been resolved. So we all know she had filed for bankruptcy in 1998, and she's had issues in the past, but she says she's good to go now.
1: I mean, they didn't hope that it got to the, you know, out in the media, but it did, so
2: we got to talk about it now.
0: Yeah, it's kind of like none of our business, but, you know, what would we do if we didn't have information like that?
2: Exactly. Preach. I wouldn't have, just in case you missed it.
0: It's none of our business, but, you know, we don't mind just, you know, going down to the dregs of the earth.
1: Wow.
0: And bring up information about people's personal business.
2: Oh, wow. Well,
0: and can I say this about Toni Braxton?
2: What?
0: One of the sweetest people you'll ever meet.
2: She is phenomenal.
0: One of the sweetest people you'll ever meet. So
2: seeing her live, she is amazing as a person. And don't start. What is happening?
1: Should have been with me.
2: Mm-hmm. Just in case you missed it.
0: To pay my rent.
2: Tanisha, Nicole.
1: Wasn't man enough.
0: All right, Albert, don't sing anymore.
2: Please.
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1: 102.3. Yes, we are the People Station. Her. Damage. I don't know. When I think of damage, I think of split ends.
2: What?
1: I don't know. I'm tripping. It's Friday. Okay, that's what I do. Let's go right to the phone line here. Magic 102.3. Hello, who's this?
3: Hello.
1: Hi, what's your name?
3: This is Tracy.
1: Tracy. Hey, Tracy, how you doing?
3: I'm doing well.
1: You sound like it. Where are you calling from, Tracy?
3: I'm currently at work in Washington, D.C., but I live in Waldorf.
0: Oh, another Waldorfian.
2: Wow. Yeah, a lot of them.
0: Okay. Charles County.
2: She has such a positive vibe on this Friday. I love
1: it. So can I just say this? Tanisha worked really hard on these questions.
2: Mm-hmm.
1: And she says, you know, Russ, people are getting them because you don't ask it with the same vim and vigor in which I come up with them.
2: Exactly.
0: Vim and vigor.
1: Yes, vim and vigor. So, we're going to have Tanisha Nicole ask you the question.
0: Uh-oh.
1: Okay? And we're going to see if you can get it right for this $50 gas card courtesy WeFixMoney.com. Are you ready?
3: Yes.
0: No,
3: please
0: Googling,
3: don't let it
0: Tracy.
3: Be hard.
1: Okay.
2: Listen, no, we got to make you work for it, girl. All right, you ready?
1: Yes. Let me start the clock. Let me start the clock over here.
3: Okay.
1: Here we go.
2: The musical group The Jackson 5 had how many members in the group? Again, I'm going to say it. The musical group, The Jackson 5, how many members did they have in their group?
1: This is a tough one.
2: Wow.
3: Five?
1: Damn it.
2: She got it.
1: Yeah, it didn't make a difference, did it?
2: No.
1: Didn't make a difference. Was I did
2: right.
1: it or you did it?
2: I thought it was you in the way you delivered it, but, you know,
1: yeah.
2: Clearly.
1: I am so sorry. Listen, you got a $50 gas card, courtesy WeFixMoney.com. And, look, she could have said six.
2: Right.
1: That would have been right.
0: Janet.
2: Yeah, that's true.
1: That would have been seven.
0: Well, yeah, because which one's the other
3: five.
0: Last one? Marla?
3: I could have said five plus Joe Jackson, but I just said
0: five. He wasn't actually a member.
1: Was he? He was.
2: Let him tell it.
1: Yeah.
2: It seemed like he was. Yeah.
1: Could have gave him a banjo and got him up
0: there. Somebody tripping.
1: Well, listen, I'm going to get some information from you so I can hook you up, okay? Can you hold on the line?
3: Sure. Thank you so much.
1: You're so welcome.
2: Congratulations.
1: Yeah, stay right there. Oh, and by the way, coming up next hour, bad black porn.
2: Oh,
1: I know you.
2: Albert's favorite.
1: That. Yes, it is.
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4: 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We're going to take you back for the next 15 minutes. DJ 6Cents is throwing down old school style. 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

0: Don't show you rocking. Hey, you're rocking. Hey.
1: Oh, 6'5", get it, boy.
2: Where all the No Limit soldiers at? 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
1: Where y'all at?
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4: DJ 6'6".
0: Dropping them bombs, bombs. Somebody get this.
1: Okay, we're getting that. Somebody say all six, y'all. Come on.

0: I'm feeling the right song. In 1975, I was in the eighth grade.
1: Wow.
2: Okay.
3: Me too.
0: Okay. Keep up. Look, I just had so many replacements. Y'all got me up here trying to dance.
3: Oh, girl, you better try. You better do your

0: out of breath. DJ Sixth Sense, man.
1: That boy good.
0: Oh, come on now. I like that. A little old school wrong songs.
2: There you go.
0: That gets me going right there.
2: Took you back to
0: DJ
2: back in the
0: Sixth
2: day.
0: Sense. Yes, it did. She's here, y'all.
3: Breaking news. The whole world is watching.
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2: So Earth, Wind, and Fire fans in San Francisco got an unexpected surprise Thursday night, and definitely not the kind they were looking for. The legendary group was forced to postpone its concert at the Chase Center with Lionel Richie after a medical emergency involving one of their band members. The band did not initially identify the member or reveal what happened, but we do know that the drummer, John Paris, was hospitalized. His condition has not been publicly disclosed. So we just want to send love and prayers to John Paris.
1: Amen. Sure.
2: In other news, the Fugees. Yes. Ooh la la la. It looks like they may be bringing back some music for us. Lauryn Hill and Wyclef Jean said in an interview with BBC that fans could absolutely,
1: BBC.
2: According to... What? The BBC?
1: Yeah,
2: they were in
1: BBC.
2: London.
1: Yeah, I know.
0: I know what you're thinking. You're in bad black porn mode, aren't you?
2: Yeah, I know. Exactly.
0: Yeah, that's what you're in. Okay. That's in, because that's coming up in about 30 minutes.
2: Okay,
0: all right, so I'll let you do your thing then.
2: Okay.
1: Wow.
2: All right. Lauryn Hill said that fans can absolutely expect music, all right?
1: What about Proz?
2: I'm still stuck on you pointing out BBC. I'm trying to get past the
0: British Broadcasting Corporation.
2: Okay, Wyclef also said, all I can tell you is, man, we're in God's hands. We're in an amazing place. I think the energy is very important. And Lauryn Hill, she added on to that, an incredible healing process that happened between the band and its bandmates.
0: Nice.
2: So they're in a good space.
0: So
2: again, blessed. 30 years since Fugees, you know, dropped their album in 1996, The Score. So
0: I would not want to see them in a big arena.
1: No.
0: I like a small venue.
2: You guys know I just saw Lauryn Hill, and it was amazing. Pier 6, she was phenomenal.
0: Really?
2: So I would love to see the whole crew together. Mm-hmm. All right. So Drake, I didn't get to report on this the other day because I was probably in my feelings, because I went to Canada to celebrate my fiance's birthday last weekend.
0: Uh-huh.
2: Come to find out, Drake decided on August 4th he was going to host a Strong Women Stronger Drinks celebration, and it's at this historic Toronto Casa Loma.
0: Mm-hmm.
2: This man gave the women that came through the door $1,000.
0: Nice.
2: Okay. And this is what's even crazier.
0: Told you he's bisexual.
2: They said
1: somebody tripping. He ain't got paid for it.
2: We know that. Right. 10 women walked away with $50,000.
1: What they went in and went out? Should have been no ins and outs.
2: No, listen. There was
0: That's half a million dollars.
2: Yes. There was $50,000.
1: No, it's not half a million, Ross.
0: 10 people with $50,000?
1: Oh, you said 10 people
2: with $50,000? Yeah, 10 women. Yeah.
0: Okay.
2: Seriously,
0: so now how do you feel?
2: Oh my
0: how
2: gosh,
0: do you feel
1: I
0: now?
1: Was wrong.
2: Okay.
0: Oh, holy smokes. Stop the music.
2: Wait
1: somebody
2: a minute.
1: Tripping.
0: Did he just say?
2: He sure did.
0: I was wrong.
2: I need to play lotto numbers or something today.
0: Wow.
2: That was amazing.
0: Wow.
2: One woman won a BMW.
1: Wow.
0: Nice.
2: Isn't that crazy? And people, of course, had designer Birkin bags.
0: Why did he do that?
2: Brand new cars. All types of stuff.
1: Celebrating women. That's amazing.
2: He said Drake said this event was inspired by a woman's networking party he attended in 2007.
0: And I think that's wonderful, but what is the PR behind this?
1: Why do you feel like he needs to do it? He probably can't write it off.
0: My point is, there's got to be
1: a mission statement or something.
2: He's
1: just giving back
2: generous.
1: To his fans.
2: Ain't nothing wrong with
1: his
2: that.
1: His fans pour a lot into him.
0: All right.
2: Yeah, I mean, I just wish he would have gave it to me.
0: Yeah.
2: Please, Drake. Well, I don't want that. I'm good over here in these parts. And that was Just In Case You Missed It with me, Tanisha Nicole.
0: Thanks, girl. You know we got that $50 gas card coming up in about 10 minutes. I'll tell you when to call, 202-432-1023.
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0: 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Hello, who's this?
1: Russpa, this is Reggie J. Russpa.
0: Reggie?
1: Yes, sir. Reggie J, buddy.
2: Hey, Reggie J.
0: Hey, Reggie, how are you doing, buddy?
1: Hello, how's my Magic family doing?
0: Oh, we great, man. Guess what? You're calling number 10.
3: Uh-oh.
1: All right, cool.
0: Can you believe that?
1: No, I can't.
0: Would you like to have a $50 gas card?
1: Real. Yes, I would, Russ.
0: Well, you know, I got to ask you a really tough question.
1: Okay, I'm ready for you.
0: Are you sure?
3: I don't know.
1: I think so.
0: Where do you live?
1: Southwest D.C.
3: Southwest?
0: Gotcha.
3: You ain't by the wolf, are you?
0: All right. Well, here's your question.
1: Okay.
0: Are you ready?
1: Yes.
0: What part of D.C. is Southeast in? Let me ask that again. What part of D.C. is Southeast in?
1: Southeast.
3: Sounds all right.
0: We're not having you do this anymore.
2: I don't know what to do. I mean, they know their geography. Wow. Clearly, I didn't know he was going to be smart like that.
0: But he lives in Southwest.
3: Right. Yeah, Did you go to Southwestern University?
1: No.
3: Okay.
0: How about Trump University?
3: Oh, somebody tripping.
0: Okay, just kidding.
1: Hell no. So I like to say somebody tripping.
4: I'm feeling you, homie.
3: Hilarious.
0: Hey, listen, I want you to hold on the line. Let me get some info from you, okay? And
1: okay.
0: Congratulations. You got a $50 gas card courtesy WeFixMoney.com.
1: Thank you, Russ.
0: You're welcome, my brother.
1: 2.3, my favorite.

0: Magic 102.3. Yes, we are the People Station, and I happen to be Russ Parr. Tanisha Nicole right there. Albert, somebody tripping right there. This is the portion of the show that we really don't like to do, but, you know, we have to cater to all of our special interest groups.
1: Yes, we do.
0: And the porn industry is Albert's special interest group.
2: Yeah, no, it's not.
1: It's his hobby.
2: Not at all.
1: I love that you
3: it's
1: have
3: Christian
1: a passion
3: porn.
1: Project.
3: No,
1: like,
3: there's
1: this
3: no
1: is
3: such
1: something
3: thing
1: you
3: as
1: really
3: Christian
1: love.
3: Porn.
0: Okay. I'm going to get in trouble for that
3: say
0: one.
3: Say something blasphemous. That's blasphemous.
0: Oh, I'm sorry. You see the look he gave me?
1: I did see
0: he
1: that
0: He had
1: look.
0: The devil in his eyes.
3: No, I didn't. That was the vengeance of the Lord.
0: The vengeance of the Lord. Okay. All right, well, listen, Bad Black Porn is an interesting, fun thing to do only because I only watch the acting.
1: Oh, you love the, you like the,
0: the
1: oh,
0: beginning acting,
1: the stories,
0: how
1: the
0: they
1: plot?
0: Lead up to it.
3: That's like the yeah. fast like, forwarded.
0: Oh, I'm so sad. My boyfriend left me. Girl, take your panties off. I'm
1: oh, wow.
0: You
1: yeah.
0: know, that's,
3: is that, how it
0: that
3: goes?
0: Acting is great. Such... But some of those ladies can't act, you know, but they can perform.
3: Wow. Wow.
0: There's a difference.
1: Oh,
0: so
1: my God.
0: I think it's about that time, y'all, that we go ahead and, like, kind of do this, and we call it Bad Black Porn.
4: It's time for Bad Black Porn.
5: Oh, Cat Daddy.
0: Yes, sir, ladies and gentlemen. It's time for Bad Black Porn. And, of course, what we do, we try to act out the whole scenario and see if we can do this. Who wants to be first?
1: Oh, sure.
2: Tanisha.
1: I'll go first.
0: Okay, Tanisha. All right, so here's the situation. You have a power washing company.
1: Uh-huh.
0: And you're coming to clean off my deck.
1: Oh, okay. Okay,
0: all right,
1: great.
0: Here we go.
1: All right, here we go.
0: Hey, come on in.
1: Hey, how's it going? Oh, this
0: is just fabulous.
1: This is really nice.
0: You
1: want to
0: go in the back?
1: Yeah, yeah.
0: Okay.
1: Let me go check out your
0: Let's
1: deck.
0: Go back. Okay.
1: Okay.
0: All right, so look at this. How much you think it's going to cost to do this deck?
1: Well, you know what? I ain't going to lie to you. This is going to cost a lot of money.
0: Mm-hmm. Why?
1: Because, you know, you got a really big deck.
3: Wow.
0: Yes, I do have a big deck.
3: Somebody tripping.
0: Oh, yeah.
1: Uh-huh.
3: Ah, tripping.
1: Yep.
0: Yeah, big deck.
1: Power washing.
0: Power
1: washing.
0: Power
1: washing.
3: Yeah, I get the corner.
1: Okay.
0: All right, very good. Tanisha, I thought that was adequate.
1: Thank you.
0: I really did.
1: I try.
0: Okay. All right, so...
1: Russ, can I... I want to choose to do one with you, Russ.
0: You want to do one with me?
1: Cool?
0: Okay.
1: Okay.
0: That's fine.
1: All right, Russ, you're here at a fertility clinic,
0: uh-huh.
1: and you need to give a sample.
0: Oh, yeah.
1: Okay, all right. And you're kind of having a little...
0: Trying to get it all in that little tube.
1: Yeah,
0: tough,
1: yeah.
0: But
1: okay.
0: I get it, but it's
1: all right,
0: difficult.
1: And I'm working there at
0: so
1: the
0: you're,
1: counter.
0: So you're working at the counter. Okay.
1: Yeah, okay.
0: All right, here we go. All right.
1: Are you done? Did you get to do what you needed to do, sir?
0: I tried hard.
1: Uh-huh.
0: That's why I'm sweating here.
1: Really?
0: And,
1: yeah, you're sweating really
0: Yeah, I just
1: hard.
0: Couldn't. I couldn't get it. I'm just having a hard time getting a sample. I am just
1: okay.
0: so hard. I don't know what you guys can do to help me.
1: You know what? Let me get you the head nurse. I'll go get her.
0: Right.
1: Oh. Yeah, I'll go get her.
0: Oh, yeah, get
1: right.
0: the head nurse.
1: I'll
0: get
1: go get her.
0: Front.
1: I'll bring her here.
3: Bring her to the front.
1: Yeah.
3: Oh, wow. Bring her to the front.
1: Here she comes.
0: All right.
3: Wow.
0: All right. Leave that alone.
3: She's good at her
0: okay.
3: job.
0: Very good. Very good. All right. So, Albert, I guess it's your turn, sir.
3: Yes, sir. Yes, sir. So I'm working with Tanisha.
0: All right.
3: And I'm a plumber, and she's calling me because she's having some troubles in her home.
1: Okay. All
0: okay.
1: right. All right.
3: All right.
0: And action.
1: Oh, hi. Hey.
3: Hey, how you doing? I'm the plumber. I heard you having some issues in your home.
1: Yeah, my pipes are really, really, like, clogged up. I don't know if there's anything you can do for me.
3: Well, you know what? I can snake it out.
0: Oh, God.
3: Free it up.
1: Yeah.
3: Move stuff.
1: No.
3: I can move it all around.
1: No.
0: No.
3: Move it. It's moving. It's moving.
1: Albert. Hasn't budged.
3: It's moving.
1: Albert. Hasn't budged at all.
0: That's enough. Is this a snake sound? Is that what that is? Oh, there it is, y'all. Bad Black Porn. Albert, God.
6: I'm glad y'all find this funny.
7: It's necessary. It's needed. It's crazy. Hey, this is what's really hot and what's really going on.
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And you know he's going to be on the One Voyage cruise, right? 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Coming up next, we're going to give you the latest updates on the Nolan Wells case right here on The Russ Parr Show.

0: Magic 102.3. 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It's kind of crazy, man, this Nolan Wells story. Yeah. All his friends are lawyering up.
1: And let's use the term friends loosely.
2: Yes, right.
0: And they're using Trump's attorneys.
1: Yeah.
2: Are we surprised? They've
0: already raised money.
1: $160,000.
0: If you're innocent and you've done nothing wrong, wow, what do you need a lawyer for?
1: Yeah, wow. So there was a GoSendGo fundraiser to cover legal defense, which is over $160,000 money raised already. This is wild.
2: But what legal costs?
1: I guess they're gearing up for any lawsuits that there may be, but I feel like if you know you didn't do nothing, and nobody has been charged, they're still trying to figure out the cause of his death and everything else. So what are you preparing
2: because
1: for?
2: Because lately, more and more details are coming out. Like that Cajun Navy report that came out has said a lot. They were talking about, allegedly, they keep saying that we didn't go anywhere after the island. We got the boat towed. But that Cajun Navy report, you know, every boat has a tracker on it.
0: Right.
1: Yeah.
2: It shows different coordinates that they went to from leaving the island.
0: They didn't coordinate their lies,
2: yeah,
0: allegedly.
2: So they're not thinking that, hey, and then also allegedly they're saying, you know, people are saying that they think a parent was involved,
1: a grandparent.
2: Mm-hmm. Because one of them was at first gave him the boat to use.
1: Yeah.
2: So we don't know. It's just a lot going on when more and more details are coming out. And you can't think of everything when you're telling lies.
1: So here's the thing, too.
0: The truth is free.
1: About that audio call, Nancy Grace ended up having somebody enhance it. One of her producers enhanced the audio because there was a black woman who actually enhanced it initially.
2: Yes.
1: Audio engineer Janetta Brantley. She cleaned up the CETO audio tied to Nolan Wells' case. And people were trying to claim that this black woman was fraudulent, that she had used AI, distorted this, that, and the other. Nancy Grace did the same thing, and guess what? It sounded exactly the same.
2: Right.
1: The name Bart was mentioned during it. And so now it's like, okay, this guy has a lawyer now because he's saying, you guys are accusing me, this, that, and the other.
2: Right.
1: But that audio is what is suspicious.
0: Somebody's going to flip.
1: Yeah. It sounds like you were saying,
0: if you're not putting any pressure on the people that were involved, nobody's going to flip.
2: Right, because they even said they heard a female voice on that enhanced audio, and none of them were talking about that there was a female on that.
1: Oh, yeah, yeah. So you can hear a girl's voice, allegedly, but also you could hear someone saying, is he dead?
2: Mm-hmm.
1: And things like that.
0: The other thing that I find really despicable, and I'm not going to elaborate on this deeply, that Nolan Wells' mom is a nurse.
2: Yes.
1: Yeah.
2: Mm-hmm.
0: Do you see what they've done to her?
2: That's so terrible.
0: They are, while she's going through all of this, her job is investigating her for, you know, doing things that are not appropriate.
1: Well, there was an anonymous complaint, but it's been closed.
2: Right.
1: You know,
0: but they put it out there already.
1: But Crump said it was a targeted attempt to silence her. It's sad. It's
0: sad. I'll be glad when we get some finality to this.
2: Please.
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0: Magic 102.3, yes, we are the People Station. And, of course, we give up that gas.
1: Uh-huh.
0: 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It's what we do. So, listen, a little bit of politics right here. This guy, Mr. Blanche, has just probably going to be approved as the Attorney General, who is Trump's personal attorney that's supposed to be the attorney for the United States of America.
2: Conflict of interest.
0: This is a major conflict of interest. What's so interesting about it, we had a couple of Republican senators that said, oh, we're not going to confirm him because of this plan for Trump to be able to have immunity from not having his taxes reviewed at all. That's part of this issue that they were talking about. And you know what's sad about this? The sad part it is that the family has made $3.4 billion in a year and a half.
3: It's sad. It's disgusting.
0: And we can't ask them where it came from. Which means that we put ourselves in jeopardy because we don't know if they're beholding to the people that gave them the money. This whole thing is crazy. And this slush fund that Trump says that these people were just horribly victimized, talking about the January 6th rioters that stormed the Capitol. They basically said, oh, you know, they deserve compensation. Well, if you're going to start doing compensation, let's deal with slavery. Okay?
3: Yeah, reparations and all of that. Exactly.
0: Okay, let's go back there.
2: We'll never do that.
0: But this guy says, oh, okay, that whole program is dead. We're not going to actually pay money to people that feel like they've been victimized by the government and so on and so forth. And that's BS. Because as soon as this guy goes in, they're just going to call it something else.
2: Right.
0: And they give these people money.
3: Mm-hmm. And once that, it just honestly reinforces for people to continue to do treasonous acts like that.
2: No,
3: because
2: doubt.
3: Not only did I do it, but I'm getting paid for it.
2: Rewarded.
3: I had no consequences. So it's okay for us to behave in this way.
0: This is so embarrassing.
2: Yeah.
0: You know, and I just have to say that we as everyday American citizens, we don't have the right to have immunity when it comes around to our taxes.
2: Never. Mm-hmm. Nope. They come for your house, your cars, your bank account, everything.
0: You guys are okay with these people earning about $3.4 billion, talking to his whole family, in the last year and a half, and we don't have the right to ask them where it came from?
2: Nope. Crazy.
0: We kind of know where some of it is because it's in our face. Mm-hmm. What about all those deals behind closed doors that we don't hear about?
2: Yeah.
3: Yeah, absolutely.
0: I'm just troubled that Republicans, you guys are going to fall on this sword. You're going to fall on it. Because at the end of the day, no American escapes the IRS.
2: Nope, not at all.
0: And Trump's saying, I'm immune. You can't ask me about my taxes.
2: Wow.
0: And once they open that rabbit hole, they're going to do more.
3: You know, and I'm so disgusted by this $400 million at White House Ballroom. Of course, they have to stop construction on it, right?
0: So, but they're not going to.
3: It was ruled. But Trump said he's going to take it to the Supreme Court.
2: Right, which is his people's.
3: He said it was an unjust decision. And I'm like,
0: no. The Supreme Court should be dealing with other more important issues than your vanity projects.
3: Right. Yes.
0: Because, and you know, he's changing all these statues to gold.
3: Yes. Oh, yeah. Yes. It was a two
2: crazy
3: horses or something. They're
0: gold. What is that?
3: Yeah.
0: We're not in Saudi Arabia.
3: It's just so disgusting because people are hungry. People do not have employment.
0: Yes.
3: People just want to be able to survive day to day, and you want to worry about that damn $400 million ballroom.
0: Mm-mm-mm.
3: It's wild.
0: All right, y'all. It's a problem.
2: Big time.
0: We got to roll. We'll be right back.
4: Pay attention. Do you hear me? Are you close? Put your ear to the radio. We're Russ Paul.
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9: I'm Mark Hall in the DC News Now newsroom. Fairfax County police are searching for the driver who hit a 10-year-old boy while he was riding his bike Friday morning. Police were called to Barron Cameron and Reston Parkway around just before 9 this morning. The boy was taken to the hospital with non-life-threatening injuries. Police are searching for a dark-colored vehicle that was last seen driving down Barron Cameron. Judge has officially dismissed the case against the former Olympian accused of vandalizing the reflecting pool. David Hearn was arrested in June when he stopped by the pool during a bike ride. He says that he reached in to examine the pool's new coating floating to the surface and briefly attached a chunk of it. The U.S. Attorney's Office initially charged him with damaging the pool liner. Still need to do some back-to-school shopping. This could be the good weekend to do it. Virginia's tax-free weekend starts today and lasts through Sunday. Qualifying school supplies are exempt $20 or less per item, and clothes and footwear qualify $100 or less per item. I'm Mark Hall in the DC News Now newsroom.
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21: 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We seek to feel the God-given love embedded in all of us, even when others may be showing us meanness and disregard. We seek to possess heightened discernment so that we can recognize lies, deceptions, and falsehoods, even when they are dressed up in exciting and attractive packaging. We seek to be able to recognize when our assistance is needed, even when no word may have been spoken. And we ask you, dear God, to love and direct our steps, guide and protect our very existence during these times of change and uncertainty. Please, dear God, improve our spiritual vision. Amen and hallelujah.
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0: Magic 102.3. Yes, we are the People Station. I'm Russ Parr, Tanisha Nicole, Albert, somebody tripping. Yes, Albert Lee, the third in the back there. And, of course, we got him occupied. We have, like, a regular babysitter for him.
1: Somebody tripping.
0: You know darn well you got that little laptop.
2: The nanny tablet.
1: Oh, well, he's not on it 24/7.
0: Well, I don't understand. My little 18-month-old, he's 19-month-old now, my grandson, they know how to swipe.
1: Yes.
0: They know how to hang up your phone. When we do FaceTime with him, we see his hand reaching for them. And boom, and he's gone.
2: He's so smart.
1: I didn't know how much, until I had a child, how much they really pick up on everything. People were so amazed that he knows how to use an iPhone. So much that he knows how to do. My son plays the piano.
0: And they listen to everything you say.
1: Yes.
0: You wake up one morning and they're going like, good morning.
1: Yeah.
0: And where'd you learn that? I from you.
1: Yeah. You ain't never lied.
0: Just so y'all know. Anyway. All right, listen, it's Friday. And you know. Dirty Rico!
2: Oh! Yes.
1: Rico!
2: And
1: Rico's birthday is this weekend. He having a super party this weekend.
0: Oh,
1: so.
0: Yeah, he getting ready to take it over, man. Rico, get him, boy.
1: Noise Maker Nation.
0: We'll see y'all on Monday.

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my goodness. 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Whatever you can.

man, let me tell you. So what I wanted to do on this particular first Friday, I wanted to go ahead and kick it off with something from some of our bands out of the DMV. Much love to Timeless. Much love to Gerard Street Garvey and his whole band. This joint right here, let me tell you, I'm gonna set the tone for you on this one right here. This one is a cover, but it's a cover done in their own particular way to show tribute, show love to one of the greatest of all time in our music, to the late, great Frankie Beverly. This joint right here, this joint is from Obsession Band.

forever. Hold on. I'm throwing the best signal out there. Let me see. I'm going to throw the best

0: out there. Let me see what we can do. Let me see what we can do. It's Magic 102.3, whatever you do, baby. Get the Magic app so you can crank us up wherever you're at. Let me see. I want to see if the best signal going to work. Let me see if I get, matter of fact, let me see if I get Dita Boss, Bruce Bailey, and Everett on the call while we on here right now. Let's do this. Obsession Man, this joint is Why I'm Alone, dedicated to Frankie Beverly.
1: That Wine Festival music right here,
0: yes, y'all. Yes, sir.

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0: 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Ladies and gentlemen, boys and girls, I told you, I was throwing the best signal about there, and I believe the best signal worked, because when I say I got my brother on the phone, my brother Everett, my brother Bruce Bailey is on the phone, and I think D the Boss might be somewhere in the back cutting. Matter of fact, D the Boss might be back there somewhere cutting some ribs or some chicken or something. I don't know. What's happening, baby? Oh, man, well, first of all, let me set the alarm off. Hold on. Something else going in. Wait a minute. I think the best signal works. We are the People Station. It's Magic 102.3. 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Ladies and gentlemen, boys and girls, children of all ages, I threw up the best signal, and the best signal works.
1: Now, when I tell you,
0: if you think I'm going to forget anything, I'm not. Let me say this. Ladies and gentlemen, boys and girls, on the phone line, I got my brother Everett, the boss in line, the boss in check from Obsession Band. I got my brother Bruce Bailey, the phenomenal voice that you hear singing on that front line, singing on this maze while I'm alone, crazed, while you hear him singing on that Jam Tonight joint. On that second or third, I don't know, is it third mic? On that mic, period. I don't care what number it is. Whatever number mic it is that you give Bruce Bailey, he going to sing his heart out on it, baby. And my brother, you know what I'm saying? And my brother, I call him D the Boss. And like I said, D might be somewhere back there slicing up some chicken. He might be cutting up some pepperonis. I don't know what he doing. He back there getting it. And ladies and gentlemen, when I tell you, I'm going to say it. Because I said it to them and I mean it. If you're going to be in a band in go-go music and you're going to cover a song like a song by Maze featuring Frankie Beverly, this is how you cover the song. Ladies and gentlemen, the Obsession Band.
2: Yeah, man. Hey, what are you doing?
0: Hey, you will never know that this was part two.
3: No doubt.
0: Oh, man. So now, let me go into this. Everett, Obsession Band has been pushing for damn near 23, 24 years now, correct?
4: Yeah, a little longer than that, actually, man. I had to do the math. We started in 86.
0: Started in 86?
4: Yeah, I'm old.
5: Wow. That's crazy.
0: So.
3: Yeah.
0: Moving with everything that's been going on at Go-Go, celebrating 50 years of Go-Go music, how does it feel to actually say that Obsession has been one of those bands that have actually contributed something to 50 years of Go-Go?
4: It means everything, man. That's what we in the business for. It's uplifting Go-Go.
3: Very point blank.
0: Sir. So let me jump over to this guy right here. That's this singing fortitude of this dude right here. let me jump over to this guy. Ladies and gentlemen, in case you don't know, Bruce Bailey is one of the voices that have been on stage with Junkyard, been on stage with Backyard, been on stage now with Obsession going on what, 2 years now?
5: Yeah. A little bit more than that, yeah.
0: And when I say, Bruce, who else have you actually graced the stage with? What other bands have you actually graced the stage with, Bruce?
5: So came off the porch with Ultimate Groove.
0: Yes, sir.
5: And, Physical Wonders, of course. Then JYB. Then Backyard, had a run with Backyard. Had a run with Publicity. And now, you know, we gonna end the career and hang my line up. Hang my flag in the ground with Obsession.
0: So we gonna stamp. If you think about leaving Obsession, I get to tie your ankles together, right?
5: Listen, man, listen. If I go anywhere,
4: hey, I'm going to supply the rope.
5: I
4: got the rope.
0: Hey, dude, the boss said he got the rope. Oh man! So wait, so now let's go to D the Boss. This my little brother right here, and I love this guy like crazy, man. So
1: love you too, bro.
0: Let me go here and let me ask you, bro. You being on the front line of Obsession Band, you doing your thing and having free reign, and having people such as a voice like Bruce Bailey, who's been in it for a while. I have seen a lot of things. How does it touch you? How are you able to embrace the change development with Obsession Band and still create everything and make it your own?
1: Let me say this. Bruce is a wealth of knowledge for me. He's been to the pinnacle. You know what I'm saying? He's been to the top of this thing on numerous occasions. So he's one of the guys in the band that I'm glad I got as a brother now, because I get to pick his brain for different things. As far as, you know, just being, my thing is, bro, don't be a dictator. Get the ball to the playmakers. Mm. And the playmakers is Bruce Bailey, Going the Vibe, and Bread. Those are the playmakers. I do my part. I get the ball to them. And everything works that way.
0: Don't be a dictator. Be a playmaker?
1: Yeah, get the ball to the playmaker.
0: Hey, yo. I'm about to go ahead and get that on a shirt. Hey, look, man. So, look, we're going to do this. I want to take a break real quick, and we're going to come back. And when we come back, we're going to come back with more with Obsession, because I would be crazy if I don't let the people hear this Jam Tonight joint. I would be a fool if I don't play this Jam Tonight joint. Coming up next, right here on Magic 102.3, we are the People Station, baby.
5: Yes,
0: get
5: up, sir.
0: Get obsessed with yourself.
1: Bingo.
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6: 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That's Big Jagger doing her thing right there. Girl, you ready to get back to work? All right. 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Not. 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

0: 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Can we set the alarm off for the obsession, baby? Oh, my goodness. So, party starter D on Twitch. She said, I got that beat. She got the beat in her head. So wait a minute. So D the boss, I'm going to ask you off the break, man. I'm going to ask you straight off the top.
1: Yes, sir.
0: When it comes down to obsession band, what does obsession band mean to D the boss?
1: What do we mean? What does it mean to me?
0: Yep.
1: Bro, it means helping to save my childhood. Giving me something to do when I was a knucklehead, to keep me from doing stuff that I didn't need to be doing. It means, man, I've been an obsession since 1992, man, off and on, you know what I'm saying? And so, man, obsession is everything to me, man. That is my band, my home band. When I hang it up, like Bruce said, I'm going to be an obsession member. I've been in some other bands as well, but obsession is it for me.
0: Bruce Bailey, what does obsession band mean to you?
2: Rebirth, man. You know, rebirth, man. I think, you know, this industry, this profession, while we have a lot of talent, man, I think a lot of times we go unrecognized. So I just wanted to, like I said again, I just wanted to get back into the profession, man, because, you know, guys like Tony and you know, Fat Luther and, you know, all the guys that came before me, man, I feel as though a lot of that has been really under appreciated. Mm. So I wanted to jump back in the profession, man, and really be a part of what Obsession was doing. And it's incredible, man. I'm enjoying this ride, and I'm looking forward to what the future holds for Obsession, for real.
0: So, Everett, let me ask you, by any chance, is there a chance in three parts of the word, possible, that we can get you back to the stage with your trombone? I mean, I just want to know. I'm just asking for the people.
2: Great question, Rico. I like it.
0: I mean, I'm just asking for the people.
3: You know, maybe one of these days I'll get up there, you know, for a show here and there, you know, if everything works out like it's supposed to, but not full time. These guys is a handful just dealing with the day-to-day business.
0: So you're trying to figure out some parts. So you said you might get on the stage if D asks you, if D lets you. That's what you said?
3: Yeah. You know, D done barred me from the stage and whatnot.
1: That's a lie. That's a lie.
0: Hey, man, hey, look, so let me tell
1: that's
0: you.
1: That's a country lie.
0: That's a country lie.
3: That's terrible.
0: So now, let me go here, man. Right now, we got so much going on in music, period. Summer has been off the chain. When can...

0: where can people follow Obsession so they can come to see the stage performance that I know that a whole lot of other people know and love? Where can they follow you at on social media?
1: Well, if you want to see the Facebook, if you want to see the band's performances, we have the OB Entertainment 301 on YouTube. We got a lot of performance videos there, unlike any other. Obsession Go-Go Band on Facebook, Obsession Go-Go Band on Instagram. Am I missing anything, D?
2: Nah, that's it. Yep. YouTube page, OB Entertainment 301. YouTube page, that's where you can find all of the Obsession content at. It's great content on there. Y'all need to go check that out, man. Great videos, great everything. And me and E is working on some new stuff to add to that as we think. And then Obsession the Go-Go Band on Facebook or IG, man. Look us up this Sunday, a day party from 5 to 9 over at Famous Lounge. You can catch us there. We click 6 at 6 o'clock. It's going down. We got one powerful set to give you, man. So get in there at 6 o'clock. We're going from 6 to 7. It's going down this Sunday at Famous Lounge.
0: So, Bruce Bailey, I'm going to put it out there on the table. Are you ready?
2: Yes, sir.
0: You are going to sing about how many songs on Sunday?
2: That's a great question. I have no idea, man. You never know what DB feeling like. So I just hold my mule, as my mom would say, man, until I get my marching orders, you know?
0: Okay, there we go. Oh, man, ladies and gentlemen, I swear, Obsession Band is like one of my favorite bands. It's my family, and trust me, anytime that my family got something brand new hitting the plateau, oh, trust me, we gonna hit the ground running with it. We ain't doing no walking. Walking takes a lot of time to do, so we go at a fast pace. We try to make sure that we take care of it. And when it's Obsession, baby, you got to get obsessed.
2: Yeah, absolutely.
0: When it's Obsession, absolutely, you got to get obsessed. Hey, fellas, I love y'all to bits and pieces, man. Hey, can I play my favorite Obsession Band joint?
3: What is one?
1: What is it? I want to know what it is.

0: the People Station in this magic, 102.3. And when I tell you, oh yeah, I don't care where you are from, I don't care where you're at, welcome to the station that will play more go-go than anybody in the DMV. Yeah, I said it. Somebody might get upset. That's all right. That's okay. I got Obsession Band with me. One more time. Tell them how to get at you on social media. Tell them how to get at you. If they trying to book Obsession Band for anything, tell them how to get Obsession Band.
1: 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And make sure you tap into that OB Entertainment 301 on YouTube, y'all. That's where all of the content at, all of the contact numbers, everything you need to get in touch with us. This Sunday, Famous Lounge. Don't forget about September the 12th. We're going to be down Palmer Park Day on my field, doing it right across the street from Ray Leonard Old House. And then September the 12th, we're taking it down MGM to the Diablos. After that. So, man, y'all stay tuned. We got a bunch of big stuff coming up.
0: That's what I'm talking about. Hey, Bruce Bailey, tell your crazy wife I said happy birthday.
2: I'm going to do that, man. I'm going to do that. Her birthday tomorrow.
0: That's my sis right there. Tell my baby I said happy birthday.
2: Yes, sir.
0: That girl is so kind of crazy, man. Hey, man, fellas, thank y'all, man. I appreciate y'all. The bits and pieces just hanging out with me for a little bit on the radio. Ladies and gentlemen, the Obsession Band and Show.
1: Bingo.
2: Yeah, much love for that. I keep listening. The hybrid, we coming.
0: Yes, sir.
2: Bingo. Bingo.
0: Oh, man. It's Magic 102.3. Oh, my goodness, baby.
3: Hi, this is Tanisha McCall.
4: Girl, stop that.
3: What?
4: Stop that little high. Hey, get that little...
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4: Oh,
3: what are you doing?
4: It's not working.
3: Okay, you give me sexy then.
4: Hey, what's up, y'all? by the way, that's Tanisha Nicole. I'm Russ Parr. 3-7 in the afternoon. Okay, join us, the Russ Parr Show. We're back, and we're proud. It's the People Station.
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Blaze One. Lady Ballhead. Oh, trust me, C-Wing. We got that straight. Thank you, bro. Send it off for C-Wing. Let's go on the bros side of things. Let's go ahead and preserve our sexy this way for a second. Hold up. Yeah. We are the People Station Magic 102.3. Yes, sir. Something about this instrumental right here. We're going to go on the grown folks side of things.